0: harness in the UFC fight night in Paris. No sparkling results for Kiwis in the final Diamond League event of the season in Brussels. Imogen Harris has finished fifth in the women's pole vault. Zoe Hobbs was sixth in the women's 100 metres. And Tom Walsh was also sixth in the men's shot put. At the US Tennis Open, there have been third round wins for Coco Gauff, Mira Andreeva and Iga Swiatek. That's sport. I'm Sandy Hodge.
1: The Hits Waikato weather, cloud increasing with showers developing. A few showers tomorrow turning to rain for a time. Northerlies turning westerly in the afternoon. Cloudy with chance of showers around on Tuesday clearing. And the high today, 17 degrees.
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here on the Hits for the weekend. Nikki was out shopping today and is now in the draw for Olivia Dean, October 17. Your chance to be in there, the sold out show. We'll do it again at 5 o'clock for that cuticle, and then Maddie and PJ will find our winner, phone the winner on Friday afternoon. Rihanna, Mickey Echo on the Hits.

0: Hey, John, Ben and Megan here. Hope you have a great weekend. Good luck to the Warriors this afternoon.
1: Good luck to us, too, trying to convince Megan's dad, Wayno, to say something to her. He has never told her this. For Father's Day, can we get him across the line?
0: Plus, have we lost a bet with South Africa, and will there be consequences for our radio show? We'll find out tomorrow on The Hits.

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Rate the Hits prize. $250 cash for you to win just for helping us out with the music. So we can make sure we're playing the best hits for you all the time. 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Send that to 4487. We'll send you back the link and you can rate the hits to win. He's going to be here March 2027. Bruno Mars with the hits.

Hey, it's Ben here. Happy Father's Day to all the dads and father figures out here. And here's a dad joke for your day. What do you call a bear with no teeth? A gummy bear. Happy Father's Day.

0: here on the Hits. Big lotto money last night went to Gisborne. Powerball winner $28 million. Four players shared the first division. Gisborne, Northland, Thames Coromandel and Derry Flat. So $250,000 each. And there was also a strike four player from Christchurch taking away some big money, $400,000. And just maybe some of those tickets were Father's Day gifts. There'll be some very, very happy dads out there because of that. Let's give you Taylor Swift and Backstreet Boys coming right up on the Hits.
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0: In this update, an early Father's Day quake has rumbled the Taranaki region this morning. The 4.2 magnitude earthquake at 6:46 a.m. received 2,100 reports from people who felt it. The epicentre was 12 kilometres west of Taranaki Mountain and 8 kilometres deep. The Greens are promising to introduce a third competitor to take on the supermarket duopoly if elected. KiwiMart would be a publicly owned supermarket with a focus on providing affordable food. Green Party co-leader Chloe Swarbrick has laid out how it will be set up.
1: It will start through the divestment and fair purchasing of 120 pre-existing supermarkets and their two distribution centres in the North and South Island.
0: It was part of a wider Kiwi Kai policy, which included expanding school lunches to 150,000 more students and investing $150 million into food hubs, marae and food rescue programs. That's news. In sport, Warriors coach Andrew Webster's undeterred heading into the NRL finals despite a nail-biting 31-30 victory over the Manly Sea Eagles. While the competition leaders completed their regular season campaign with a sixth straight win, they also conceded at least five tries for a third consecutive match. Erin Routliffe is through to the third round of the women's doubles at the US Tennis Open. The New Zealander and Indonesian playing partner Aldila Sujadi, who are the ninth seeds, have won their round two match in straight sets, 6-4, 6-4. Bad weather has forced the cancellation of NASCAR qualifying for the sixth time this season, this time at the first event of the Cup Series playoffs at Darlington Raceway. Shane Van Gisbergen, who's out of title contention, will start 26th in tomorrow's race. That's sport. I'm Sandy Hodge.
2: The Hits Waikato weather, cloud increasing with showers developing. A few showers tomorrow turning to rain for a time. Northerlies turning westerly in the afternoon. Cloudy with chance of showers around on Tuesday clearing. And the high today, 17 degrees.
3: 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I don't want no scrub. 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

on the hits. After an early start for many with the All Blacks in South Africa, I know you can watch it later, but a lot of people prefer to watch it live, 3 a.m. And next weekend, how does 9 a.m. sound? Yeah, a lot better, unless you're working, but the game coming from Baltimore, September 13th, Sunday morning, 9 a.m. start for the All Blacks South Africa, fourth and final game. It's Pink on the hits.

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1: We don't do presents for Mother's Day and Father's Day. The past two Mother's Days, he's been working.
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heads to the winning for you tomorrow with the Alpha Quiz twice a day during the week, 7:45 in the morning, and then again with Maddie and PJ at 4:45 in the afternoon. 10 questions, 60 seconds for you to be a winner tomorrow. You've got Peter until 2. Olivia Dean is coming right up after Ellie Goulding on the hits.

0: You're on a hits for Father's Day. Good Charlotte and Olivia Dean in there. So easy. You can be there to catch her live October 17. It's a sold-out show, but we've got the tickets for you, and we'll get you there from anywhere. Next chance to get in that draw will happen just after 5 o'clock today for Olivia Dean. Alex Warren coming right up on the hits.
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0: Major on the hits coming out to 2 o'clock, and Brenna's standing by for the afternoon, giving you Miles Smith after two, Sam Fender, Olivia Dean, and a chance for you to be in there to catch Olivia Dean. Yes, the Olivia Dean flyaway cue to call happening after five.
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0: In this update, ACT's pushing its climate policy further, pledging to scrap the 2050 net zero target and repealing the Zero Carbon Act. Instead, the party would tie our emissions targets to our major trading partners. The Green Party is promising a $6 billion food policy package if elected. It includes a new publicly owned supermarket called KiwiMart with a mandate for affordable food. It would be set up by divesting and purchasing 120 supermarkets and two distribution centres, which would give 15% market share right out of the gate. And widening access to 5% deposits for first home buyers is expected to come at little extra cost to the government. National wants to lift the first home loan income cap to $300,000 in a bid to increase home ownership rates. Housing spokesperson Chris Bishop says most of the cost will be covered through mortgage lender insurance. That's news. In sport, All Blacks lock Sam Darry's gutted for captain Adi Savia after his tour-ending shoulder injury in the third test loss to South Africa in Soweto. Savia, who scored two tries in the opening half hour before going off, won't be available in Baltimore as the All Blacks look to salvage a series draw.
1: Adi's massive for us. He's our leader, and he's a great leader at that. He always makes time for the boys, so really, really disappointed for him and his family and what he's having to go through now. Obviously, he'll go through the scans and see all the damages, but looks obviously reasonably serious.
0: St Andrew's College are the National First 15 rugby champions for the first time. The Christchurch School have beaten Tauranga Boys College 34-24 in today's final in Palmerston North. And Scott McLaughlin's bagged pole position for tomorrow's final IndyCar race of the year in Monterey, California. That's sport. I'm Sandy Hodge.
2: Ahead, Waikato weather, cloudy skies and a few showers tonight. We've got northerly winds, 13 the overnight low. Tomorrow showers sometimes heavy with northerly winds in the morning, a high of 17. Partly cloudy on Tuesday, chance of an early shower, 16.
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The Hits with Bryn. Hope you're having a lovely Sunday afternoon. It's been a very slow one for me. I went out last night. I had three birthdays to attend yesterday. It was quite full on. And I ordered Uber Eats when I got home, but I fell asleep. And I woke up hours later to so many missed calls from the Uber Eats driver. The Hits.

0: Father's Day. We are back next week with Am I a Weirdo? So you can start texting through for that to 4487.
1: Plus, guess what? We have got a double pass to go and see Olivia Dean live at NZ. Your chances next week.
0: We'll see you from Monday on The Hits.

It is The Hits. I hope you're having a lovely Sunday afternoon. I feel like it's a board game kind of night. You know, it's a bit grey and gloomy across much of the country. A few showers as well. So it might be a night in with a good old-fashioned board game. We've played lots of card games recently, but I can't decide on a board game. Maybe just a classic Monopoly tonight. Haven't played that yet with my flatmates. And I know it does cause a lot of fights and arguments in families. Imagine Dragons, Radioactive, you're on The Hits.

Hey, it's Ben here. Happy Father's Day to all the dads and father figures out here. And here's a dad joke for your day. What do you call a bear with no teeth? A gummy bear. Happy Father's Day.

0: It's Pink, just like a pill. Sunday afternoon, the hits with Bryn. Someone in Gisborne is having a very different Sunday after winning. They were the only winner of last night's Powerball, $28.25 million. And if that's not enough for one draw, three other players also picked up first division prizes, so that's $250,000 each. Which is insane. Imagine starting your Sunday finding out you've just won Lotto Powerball. That's a lot of money. The Spice Girls coming up, Somba next. You're on the hits.
1: Start your day funny side up. Jono, Ben and Matt.

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0: Love the Veronicas forever on the hits with Bryn. Happy Father's Day, by the way. Maybe you've spent some time with Dad this morning. Maybe going around tonight for a big dinner. Roast lamb, sticky date pudding. That does sound like the ideal Dad's Day dinner. What are you cooking up for Dad for dinner tonight? You can text in 4487. What does Dad want for his Father's Day dinner? Jojo coming up and Shaboozy next. You're on the hits.
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0: In this update, National is promising to expand access to the 5% first home loan scheme. If elected, it says it will increase the income cap for eligibility so more people can access the scheme. Singles and group buyers would be able to get it if they made $300,000 a year or less. The current system has $95,000 limit for single people and a $150,000 limit for couples. The ACT Party is proposing a shake-up to environmental policy. If it forms the next government, it will scrap the net zero target and cut carbon taxes by removing the government's minimum price for ETS auctions. It will also introduce a carbon tax refund, returning 100% of net carbon auction revenue to New Zealanders. ACT Party climate change spokesperson Simon Court claims keeping the net zero targets in place will be damaging.
1: But all that's going to happen if we continue to pursue them is we will impoverish New Zealanders, households and businesses and farmers.
0: That's news. In sport, a place in the last 16 at the US Tennis Open for women's 14th seed, Iva Jovic. She's outlasted fellow rising star and close friend Alexandra Ayala over three sets in more than 3 hours on centre court. Two-time champion Naomi Osaka's also advanced. Coach Andrew Webster believes high-pressure minutes for a crop of young warriors will come in handy during the NRL finals. Experienced forwards trio James Fisher-Harris, Mitch Barnett and Aaron Clark were all subbed off towards the end of their tense one-point win over Manly to finish the regular season. Springboks coach Razzie Erasmus is rejecting the idea they've won a quasi series by beating the All Blacks in Soweto. South Africa have gone 2-1 up as the series heads to Baltimore for its finale. While many labelled the third test as a decider, Erasmus says it's always been a four-match series. That's sport. I'm Sandy Hodge.
2: Ahead, Waikato weather, cloudy skies and a few showers. Tonight, we've got northerly winds, 13 the overnight low. Tomorrow, showers sometimes heavy with northerly winds. In the morning, a high of 17. Partly cloudy on Tuesday, chance of an early shower, 16.
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Happy Sunday afternoon. You're on the hits with Bryn. Did you get up early this morning to watch the All Blacks? Wasn't worth it. They lost. Spoiler alert. There have been some issues with sports broadcasters lately. Big fails. Sky copping heat for cutting from Jai Arrow's walkout. Springboks fans are fuming because Super Sport was cutting to crowd shots during the All Blacks clash, missing key moments.

0: Hey, John, Ben and Megan here. Hope you have a great weekend. Good luck to the Warriors this afternoon.
1: Good luck to us, too, trying to convince Megan's dad, Wayno, to say something to her. He has never told her this. For Father's Day, can we get him across the line?
0: Plus, have we lost a bet with South Africa, and will there be consequences for our radio show? We'll find out tomorrow on The Hits.

Here on The Hits, if you missed out on Olivia Dean tickets, maybe it was your dream to see her live in Auckland and you're a wee bit gutted that you missed out, we've got two tickets to win and I could be putting you in the draw to win a trip to see Olivia Dean live in Auckland. 5pm today, listen out for that cue to call, then dial 0800 The Hits. Tickets are sold out, but we've got you covered. This was

Hey, it's PJ here, and just wanted to wish all the epic dads out there a very happy Father's Day. Hope you have a magical and special day with your loved ones.

0: If you were born in the year 2001, you'd be 25 this year, the same age as that song, not to make you feel old or anything. Shaggy with a big hit, Angel, you're on the hits with Bryn. He had some big hits like this one.
1: She called me Mr. Bombastic, totally fantastic.
0: But my favourite Shaggy song is this. Yeah, it wasn't me. I wondered recently what happened to Shaggy, so I did a quick Google. Turns out he's still around, still making music. I think he might even still be touring in some places, but otherwise fully embracing just being a nostalgia artist. Matchbox 20 coming up, Ella Langley next. You're on the hits.
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0: Big hit from Beyonce, Halo. The hits with Bryn, 3 minutes to 4. Got a quick question for you. Do you trust your phone? Because overseas, AI assistants are getting a bit too clever for their own good. One bloke asked his AI helper to get him into a sold-out gym class, and it found a loophole, booked him in months ahead. Then when he wanted to jump the queue, it just quietly cancelled a total stranger's spot instead. Nobody asked it to do that, it just did. And experts are calling it a big red flag that AI agents are going rogue and doing their own thing. And maybe this has put you off using AI. You can text in 4487. Evanescence coming up, and I've got Miles Smith after 4 of the hits.
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0: In this update, New Zealand First wants to make citizenship a requirement for superannuation and shut out non-citizens from 2029. Leader Winston Peters says the super was designed to support Kiwis who spent decades paying tax, but the scheme was established in 1977 before today's immigration levels. Jamie Cunningham has more.
1: Peter says people currently don't need to be citizens to get the full payment, as a resident visa is enough. He adds the annual super bill for migrants who became New Zealand residents aged 50 or older has now topped $1 billion, more than double a decade ago.
0: Australian drone operators have arrived in Nepal to help search for those missing in the country's disaster-stricken regions. The 15-person specialist team includes victim identification specialists following a request from authorities. A glacier collapse near Nepal's border with Tibet on August the 26th triggered devastating floods across towns and valleys. That's news. In sport, the All Blacks are already eyeing their series finale against South Africa in Baltimore. The Springboks have won their home leg of the series 2-1 after a 5-point triumph in Soweto. But All Blacks fullback Damien McKenzie insists they're not far away and can earn a drawn series next weekend.
2: The opportunities they get, they're going to take them, and they did so. We took our opportunities and we got them. We've just got to take more of them, but I think we've created enough. Still one more test to go over in Baltimore, so I'm really looking forward to that one.
0: Meanwhile, the Manawatu women have outlasted Counties Manukau 52-43 in a 15-try Farah Palmer Cup clash in Pukekohe. And St Andrews College are the national first 15 champions for the first time. Women's second seed, Elena Rybakina, two-time champion Naomi Osaka and rising American star Iva Jovic are the latest through to round four at tennis's US Open. That's sport. I'm Sandy Hodge.
3: The Hits, Waikato weather, cloudy skies and a few showers tonight. We've got northerly winds, 13 the overnight low. Tomorrow showers sometimes heavy with northerly winds in the morning, a high of 17. Partly cloudy on Tuesday, chance of an early shower, 16.
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You're on the Hits. How's your Sunday afternoon going? Have you been up to much today, maybe prepping for Dad's Day? Maybe a big dinner tonight for Dad? Or maybe you're that lucky person in Gisborne, the sole winner of last night's Powerball ticket, winning $28 million. What would your first purchase be after winning $28 million? Gosh, I'd love to dream. The Hits.

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1: We don't do presents for Mother's Day and Father's Day. The past two Mother's Days, he's been working.
2: He's going, why don't you spend time with the kids on your own?
1: Yeah. Ask any mother. That's exactly what we want.
2: 100%.
1: To be left alone with all our children.
3: I thought that was the case, and now I'm backed it up.
0: Back tomorrow on the hits. Yeah.

You're on the hits. Big one for Oasis fans. A new documentary has premiered at the Venice Film Festival, built around their reunion tour. It's not just footage from the gig. It dives right into that famous Liam and Noel feud, the one that broke the band up back in 2009. Looks interesting.

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1: The song is about wishing that I could grow down instead of growing up. 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

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Happy Father's Day to all the dads and father figures out here. 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Happy Father's Day.

0: love that song, Hoobastank, The Reason. You're on the hits. Matty and PJ are asking one simple question next week. How does your pet make your life better? Maybe they're your best mate after a tough day at work, your walking buddy, or the reason you smile every morning. Maybe it's all of the above. Whatever your story, we'd love to hear it. 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So go online, share your story, thehits.co.nz, and make a real difference for pets and the people who love them. Got Christina Aguilera coming up, Harry Styles next. You're on The Hits.
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0: on your smart speaker and everywhere on iHeartRadio. The Hits with Bryn. The country's newest multi-millionaire has come forward. Lotto has confirmed late this afternoon the sole winner of last night's Powerball draw. With the $28 million winning ticket, they have come forward and claimed the bounty. It was sold at a home goods store in Gisborne. Must be very nice for them. They're going to start the week on a very bright note. Avril Lavigne coming up, LAB next. You're on the Hits.
1: The Hits. 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
17: In this update, ACT is vowing to get rid of our net zero emissions target if it forms the next government. The party's campaigning on a complete overhaul of our climate change approach, including repealing the Zero Carbon Act and revising our Paris Agreement obligations. New Zealand's high melanoma rates come with a deadly risk, cancer spreading to the brain. Auckland University researchers are looking at how melanoma cells get past the brain's natural defences. They're aiming for a blood test to identify patients at higher risk. The Pōkeno Whisky Company has been selected to represent the continent Zealandia in a global study looking at how different climates shape whisky. Pōkeno Whisky founder Matt John says after making traditional whisky in Scotland, he wanted to try something different. Last night's winning lotto ticket worth $28.25 million has been claimed. It was bought from Gisborne's Grant Brothers. It's the store's second big win. The first was in 2017 worth $6 million. That's news. In sport, an unusually emotional win at tennis's US Open. 18-year-old American Iva Jovic is through to round four after beating Filipino star Alexandra Ayala. Jovic says it was a unique match on Disney+.
4: One of the most meaningful tournaments for me. Alex is one of my best friends. She's playing unbelievable tennis. Playing on Arthur Ashe in front of that atmosphere, I felt like I was shaking kind of throughout the entire match. I lost my earrings midway through.
17: The Warriors are predicting they'll take the second seed into the NRL finals. Second-placed Penrith will claim the minor premiership if they win their last round game with the Tigers in Sydney tonight by two or more points. Any other result would see the Warriors take out regular season honours. Counties Monaco had a 47-24 home win over Southland in rugby's NPC. That's sport. I'm Joe Gilfillan.
0: The Hits, Waikato weather, cloudy skies and a few showers tonight. We've got northerly winds, 13 the overnight low. Tomorrow showers sometimes heavy with northerly winds in the morning, a high of 17. Partly cloudy on Tuesday, chance of an early shower, 16.
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2: Yeah, we could be making your Olivia Dean concert dream come true. We know that tickets were snapped up so fast for her Auckland concert. We've got your chance to win tickets for two, a night's accommodation, plus we'll get you there from anywhere in NZ. The tickets are sold out, but we've got you covered. And Sarah was first through on 0800 The Hits. How are you, Sarah?
3: I'm good, thank you.
2: Yeah, have you been, like many people, trying so hard to get your hands on tickets?
3: Yes, and I don't have tickets. I've got an 11-year-old daughter that I'd love to take.
2: Oh, that would be a great mum and daughter show to go to.
3: Yeah, absolutely.
2: Well, Sarah, I've got my fingers and toes crossed for you. You're in the draw, okay, to win those two tickets.

0: hope you're having a great weekend. Maddie and PJ here, and I hope you have a really special Father's Day. We are back next week with Am I a Weirdo? So you can start texting through for that to 4487.
1: Plus, guess what? We have got a double pass to go and see Olivia Dean live at NZ. Your chances next week.
0: We'll see you from Monday on The Hits.

It is the hits. We've got so many big musicians coming to NZ in the next few months. Olivia Dean in Auckland. Robbie Williams, he's playing in Auckland and Christchurch. Guns N' Roses, big show Eden Park on the 17th of December, which is actually the same day as my birthday. Maybe I celebrate my 30th at GNR. And of course, Bruno Mars, three shows at Eden Park next March. The hits.

Hey, it's Maddie here. Just wanted to wish all of the dads out there an incredible Father's Day. Hope you got more than a pair of socks this year. Enjoy the day, a very special Father's Day this year.

0: Black Eyed Peas, one of their best, I reckon. Let's get it started. You're on the hits with Bryn from the year 2004, which was a great year for pop music. Outkast released Hey Ya. This song's still smashing the airwaves across the world. Britney Spears released Toxic. Another big song. And Gwen Stefani with a dance pop explosion from her solo debut album, What You Waiting For. All of these songs from the year 2004, great year for pop music. Soul Asylum coming up, Teddy Swims next, you're on the hits.
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0: 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Ben and Sienna coming up next to keep you company through the evening. If you're celebrating Father's Day, enjoy a great dinner with Dad and have a fantastic night. Looking forward to hanging out again tomorrow. The Hits.
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0: In this update, concerns over the cost of rising migration have prompted New Zealand First to promise to restrict superannuation. It wants citizenship to become a requirement for super, shutting out non-citizens from 2029 and ensuring it goes to people who are committed to New Zealand. Flooding on the South Island's west coast has closed State Highway 6 between Greymouth and Westport. NZTA says there's flooding on State Highway 6 in the Lower Buller Gorge, various parts of State Highway 7 between Greymouth and Reefton, and State Highway 65 near Hanmer Springs. This year's El Niño is already having major effects months out from its projected peak. Auckland University's Dr. Kevin Trenberth says El Niños usually peak in December. July saw the highest sea surface temperatures ever recorded for the month. Australian entrepreneur Peter Price says New Zealand's an attractive testing ground for innovation but isn't capitalising on this. Mr. Price says the government could offer incentives to attract more innovation to the country. That's news. In sport, All Blacks attack coach Mike Blair has described the difficulty of implementing changes on the fly following the 29-24 loss to South Africa in Soweto this morning. Blair says trying to slow momentum is not as simple as delivering instructions from the coach's box.
1: This is a pressure environment. The guys are having to make decisions every 10 seconds on, you know, options they can take, defensive reads, setups for set-piece defence. The way that South Africans play, they do drain you of energy in that way.
0: Men's top seed Alexander Zverev's clinched a place in the fourth round of the US Tennis Open, beating 25th seed Alejandro Tabilo in straight sets. An admission from Warriors assistant coach Richard Agar that edge defence is their clear area for improvement heading into week one of the NRL Finals. That's sport. I'm Joe Gilfillan.
2: Ahead, Waikato weather, cloudy skies and a few showers tonight. We've got northerly winds, 13 the overnight low. Tomorrow showers sometimes heavy with northerly winds in the morning, a high of 17. Partly cloudy on Tuesday, chance of an early shower, 16.
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4: It is a Hits Family Night with Sienna and Ben Boyce. Happy Father's Day to all the fathers
5: Thank
4: out there
5: you, Dad.
4: Today.
5: Thank you for saying Happy Father's Day to me.
4: Well, how would you rate your dad, Sienna? Would you take him back to the store with the receipt?
5: Yeah. Oh, maybe without the receipt. I'll just leave you there. Don't really need my money back.
4: Well, next year you're a bit upset because I'm, well, not sure about something.
5: Well, this is something Dad is refusing to let me do.
4: We'll find out what it is after Lewis Capaldi. It is the Hits.
6: I miss knowing what you're thinking.

0: It's Alex Warren, Fever Dream. You're on the Hits Family Night with Sienna and Ben Boyce. Now, there's a bit of debate going on in our household, Sienna.
1: Yeah, it's a bit of family tension, isn't it, Dad, as we like to say?
0: Yeah, so this is to do with you wanting to get... Well, you've already got your ears pierced.
1: Yes, so, but that's not enough, is it, Dad?
0: Explain how many you've got.
1: Okay, so I have my first piercing, which is like just like regular. Like I got that when I was like 7 years old, okay?
0: Right.
1: And then I have... Okay, I have my first, my second, my third, and my fourth.
0: Feels like enough to me. Feels like enough to me.
1: Feels like it's not enough because I want my conch and a double helix.
0: I didn't even know what those words were until a couple of days ago, but apparently there's more. There's more real estate on your ear. I feel like it's already full, and everyone's sections, if it was housing, are getting smaller and smaller, but you want to put more real estate on your ear. More...
1: I feel like you can't be talking because your arm is filled with tattoos.
0: Yeah.
1: And your butt. And your legs.
0: Yeah, and I do have some regrettable ones, and you know, in your defense, you can take the earrings out.
1: I can take my earrings out and they'll close over. You had your ear pierced.
0: Yeah, I did. I did have one ear as a kid. Has one ear. Well, you know, as a teenager, I just got the one pierced. Although I have done a couple of things for TV and social media, which I got my belly button pierced with you and your sister.
1: And your nipple.
0: Yeah.
1: You can't be telling me that I can't get piercings if you got your nipple pierced.
0: Tell you what, the nipple, like I only did it for a TV thing. To take it out again is more painful. Like, because I only had it on for a few hours and then I was like, I don't feel like I'm a nipple piercing kind of guy.
1: No, I really don't feel like you are.
0: I did think about using, like, putting my sunglasses in at the beach.
1: Ooh.
0: Like, a little holder. But apart from that, I was like, well, maybe it's not really for me. So I took it out and, geez, that was sore to take it out.
1: Ooh, I remember when you got your belly button pierced. I think we walked to the car. You're like, yeah, that's me done. You took it out.
0: It was pink and sparkly.
1: I picked that one out.
0: And the issue was that you and your sister really wanted to get it done. But I was like, no, I'm doing it.
1: We were like, oh, can we get a belly button piercing? He was like, no, but I will.
0: did it for content. Did it for a bit of a laugh on the internet. Tell you what, when I had my earring, because I had an earring in teenage years, and it was a small earring I'd wear from time to time.
1: Yeah.
0: But then one day I was like, well, maybe I should get a big sort of hoop earring.
1: That's not what people do.
0: And I got my hoop earring, and my dad, Papa, your grandfather, he was not a fan at the mall. He was like, what's that? And I was like, it's my new earring. I was about to put it on. He was like, you look like a pirate.
1: I mean, I see where he's coming from.
0: So we went back to Pasco's, the jeweler, and he's like, I'm getting your money back. And I was like, oh, nothing was more shameful as a teenager with your dad taking you back into the store and going, we'd like our money back. My son's got a curtain ring pirate size earring for.
1: Oh my gosh.
0: Oh, I was just dying inside. See, the embarrassment that I give you, that's what I got that day.
1: Okay. Well, I still think I should be able to get my piercings.
0: We're still talking about this. I don't even know what those are. Helix, conch, all words don't even make sense.
1: Hey, at least I'm asking you for permission though.
0: It's true.
1: Yeah, because I could go and get them done myself.
0: Here's the deal. How about everyone you get, I get?
1: Okay, I don't care.
0: Oh, that didn't really work.
1: Sure, if it means I get it as well.
0: Hey, next, we've been keeping secrets from each other. This is something we've prepared in secrecy, right?
1: In secrecy,
0: yeah,
1: yes.
0: That we're going to basically unleash on each other in a few moments. I'm nervous.
1: I'm nervous.
0: Yeah, we'll get to that next on the Hits.

Hi, it's Jono here. This is an obligatory Happy Father's Day message to all the fathers out there. And to my dad, John Pryor, a big Happy Father's Day to you too, who will not be listening to this at all, but please pass that on to him. Have a great Father's Day.

0: Scar Tissue, you're on the Hits Family Night with Sienna and Ben Boyce. Hope you had a great weekend. This is something, the Sienna, that will potentially ruin our weekend. Something that you've seen on social media, you wanted to do on the radio.
1: Yeah, it's quite an old trend. It's we listen and we don't judge, but I thought it was quite relevant and we could do it.
0: So we each get to say something about each other and we have to listen. The other person
1: and
0: has
1: we
0: to,
1: cannot judge.
0: It's all in the name, really. I didn't need to mansplain it.
1: I feel like you didn't, but that's okay.
0: Okay, you go first and I've just got to take it, okay?
1: Okay, we listen and we don't judge. Sometimes when we're on holiday and you're snoring, we all plug your nose until you wake up and then we all like pretend we're asleep.
0: What?
1: And we keep doing that until you stop snoring.
0: No. But,
1: yeah. But so we all like plug your nose
0: I know what they're about. Yeah, okay. So I need to say we listen and we don't judge. All right. Well, sometimes when you were little, you'd draw me a picture and I'd say, oh, wow, that's really amazing. But to be honest, it wasn't that good.
1: Okay, well, sorry.
0: we listen and we don't judge.
1: Okay, when mum says no to giving me money, I go straight to you because you're the weak link in the family.
0: Yeah. I've got one on there. Okay, here's one I've written down. Sometimes when you ask me something, I say maybe or ask mum because I don't really want to say no, but really it's a no.
1: Right. Okay, we listen and we don't judge. Okay, sometimes when I need more time getting ready, I hide your keys so we can't leave.
0: Really?
1: Yeah.
0: I'm like, I feel like nothing, you're like, I've got so much going on in my head as a parent. I'm like, well, I'm sure I put them here. What about that? And they end up in the weirdest spots.
1: Yeah, that's me. Oh, we need more time.
0: We listen and we don't judge. Okay. Sometimes when I go to the supermarket and you or your sister text me and you say, can you pick up this? I'm like, oh, sorry, I'm at the checkout. I'm not. I've got time. I just don't want to get the thing you've asked for.
1: So annoying. Okay.
0: We listen and we don't judge.
1: Okay. I once used your card to sign up for a subscription and I still haven't cancelled it to this day.
0: What's a subscription?
1: Snapchat Premium.
0: Really?
1: Yep.
0: Oh, you don't need Snapchat Premium.
1: Yes, I do.
0: You don't even need Snapchat. How much does this cost? Anyway, this is question.
1: It's like $6 a month. Oh, okay.
0: We listen and we don't judge. Okay. Sometimes when you tell me a really long story, I pretend I've been listening the whole time.
1: Oh, no, same goes for you.
0: I have no idea what you're talking about.
1: Bro, we listen and we don't judge. Okay, I've got another one.
0: Okay.
1: Sometimes I forget to tell you my plans and then I go to you and I'm like, oh, I've got that thing this week. And you're like, you didn't tell me, but I gaslight you.
0: I thought that was the case.
1: Until I'm like, I told you this weeks ago, Dad. Like, I told you about this and I just gaslight you.
0: Oh, these are some home truths. And finally, I'm going to end it on this. Guess what?
1: What?
0: I used to eat your Halloween lollies when you were a kid.
1: I hate you.
0: There we go. And we listen and we don't judge. I don't know if I feel worse after that. How about you?
1: Quite worse, yeah. So I have all your details saved on my computer and my phone, your card details. So how about that?
0: Not good. Well, actually, you got caught in an embarrassing moment this week at school. That wasn't good. And that's coming up next on The Hits.
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0: street. 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

0: stay on the DL.
1: Can I just say good on you for getting up? Because I know that can be tough as a teenager to get up and put yourself out there. So good on you for putting yourself out there. But you had a bit of a hack to try. Well, you're out there, but not really be seen.
0: Yeah. Okay. So we wanted to do it, but we didn't want our faces to be shown because it's like our whole school watching. So we decided to use these massive, like, blow up Monsters, Inc. costumes. She was like Mike Wazowski and I was Sully.
1: These are costumes that we have in the garage. I've got a lot of costumes. You went down there and you're like, can I borrow these? They're quite, they're inflatable. Monsters, Inc. costumes. They look quite funny and goofy. So if you did a dance to that, I can see that's funny.
0: It's a funny dance. So we choreographed this like big dance. It was really funny. And we had like a mashup. The day comes, quite nervous. We've got our blow up suits on. We're like hitting people behind stage. And we're like, oh my gosh.
1: And you wanted to say incognito.
0: Incognito. We wanted to say incognito.
1: So you didn't want anyone to know it was you. And you even told the person, the MC, to say, hey, don't say
0: it's Mike and Sully.
1: Yeah, great.
0: We told them to say that. So they were like, introducing Mike and Sully. We walk out on stage and I just see this like projection on this like the back of the stage. Sienna Boyce and Jet. I was like, oh,
1: full names.
0: I was like, oh my god, so much of a like I may as well just unzip the suit and do the dance.
1: Surprise.
0: Like they put our full, because when we filled out the form we had to put obviously our names down. They projected them onto the stage.
1: And that's humbling. That's humbling.
0: Like, go Sienna, go Jet. I was like, oh my god, getting off the stage right now.
1: Maybe trauma from school dances runs in the family. I've told this story many times on radio, and it's one that you know. When I got in trouble at school for doing a school dance, we had to do it as part of our PE for the final year at school. By yourself. And no, I did, it's not my happy place being out there. So again, I went into the garage at home when I was growing up. We had a Michael Jackson mask, and I was like, great. It'll cover my face.
0: Right, yeah.
1: And then I was like, Michael Jackson, you know, I'll play some Michael Jackson songs. He's a good dancer. I'll bring some theatrics, some showmanship to it. You know, Michael Jackson has pyrotechnics and stuff. So yeah. I got from my mum, your grandma, I got like the fire extinguisher that we had at home. I was like, I reckon if I fire this off, it'll create like a haze. Never like used it before because it's a one use thing, but I brought that along to school.
0: And you bought a fire extinguisher to school.
1: And then I saw some fireworks in the garage. And I was like, great, I'll use those as well. And I went along, the Michael Jackson dance started. I went out there, I used the fire extinguisher, lovely haze, made a terrible mess afterwards, like this talcum powder everywhere, basically. Ooh. And then I started letting off the fireworks. And that's not a good idea because a school gymnasium floor is wood. And I remember letting off the second one and my teacher just going, no, Ben, no. And they stopped the music, stopped the dance, the mask came off, and I got a week's worth of special detention from that one.
0: Really?
1: Yeah, very silly, very silly. But just trying to be a showman.
0: Oh, gosh.
1: It did not work out. So maybe it runs in the family. Hey, next, we got Drax Project joining us. We caught up with him this week, and you, well, let's just say it's a shocking interview.
0: That's good.
1: And the fact that I got shocked many times. That's up next, but right now it's Nelly Dilemma on the hits.

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1: Hey, this is Ben from Borderline, and you're listening to Watching It Burn on the Hits. It's the song you should probably listen to with the roof down in your car and just blast the speakers at max.

0: You're on the Hits with Sienna and Ben Boyce on the Hits Family Night. It's Father's Day today, so happy Father's Day.
1: Happy Father's Day. Can I just ask, who decided that there needs to be a Father's Day and not like a kid day? Like, when's my day? There's Mother's Day, there's Father's Day, there's no Sienna Day.
0: Yeah, well, that's true. Actually, speaking of Father's Day, Drax Project, great Kiwi band, they've got a song called Dada. Out just in time for Father's Day. And we caught up with them this week, and you came up with a bit of an idea based around a TENS machine, which is meant to do stuff for muscle stimulation. It basically just can give you sort of pulses and,
1: yeah,
0: and shock. I mean, if you turn it up too much, it gives you quite a hefty sort of muscle shock.
1: Kind of like a cramps.
0: Yeah.
1: Yeah.
0: It does sort of, yeah, simulate sort of cramping.
1: Yeah.
0: And you were like, well, this would be fun. Your name, Ben. Why don't we call it
1: the TENS machine?
0: The Ben's machine. And every question we get to ask Drax Project, or you ask them, you'll turn it up more and more. Now, you can see the full video on our social media. Here's a few highlights of me really struggling to keep it together while you were zapping me with this thing.
1: TENS machine. I'm hooking my dad Ben up to the
0: TENS. You're hooking me up. You already hooked me up. Are we starting to feel it?
1: You're on level one. After each question, I'm going to turn it up a little bit more.
0: Oh, okay.
1: Your new song is called DADA Dada. Please tell me it's not about my dad.
2: No.
0: I would have went if it was, right?
3: That would be really interesting.
1: Turn it up a little bit more.
0: Well, there you go. You feel it just starting to, it just possibly goes
1: dad,
0: away.
1: This is not about you.
0: Sorry.
1: Who is the most famous person you've ever hung out with?
0: Apart from now, obviously. Oh, yeah.
4: Let's just take our time with this.
2: Honestly, probably Edge.
3: Yeah. Sharon.
1: Good answers, guys. How are you feeling, Dad?
0: I feel like you could pick this up just a little bit. Yeah, okay.
1: I'm going to turn it up a little bit more.
0: Here we go. Next level. Here we go.
3: Okay. I feel uncomfortable.
1: Is the most embarrassing thing that happened to you while you're on stage? Someone from your band accidentally pulled the power cord while you're opening for
0: Camilla Cabello. I'll answer this one. It was a very embarrassing scene. Next question. Hang on. There's a lot going on there, but you were zapping me while I was trying to listen to questions, and then I was answering questions for them.
1: I feel like you didn't take that very well, Dad.
0: No, and the thing is that we were testing it at home, the TENS machine, the night before. You were very comfortable with it.
1: Yeah, it was fine. It was real. And I put it on Mum, and she was like, "It's fine." And then we put it on you. Ow! Sienna! Down! It's like you're on level one, mate.
0: You have quite a high pain threshold. I do remember as a kid when you found out that your teeth could get you money from the tooth fairy.
1: Oh, I was a grinder from day one, wasn't I? I would sit at the mirror for hours and pull them out.
0: Yeah, you were like, what? I get money for these things? Like, yeah, the tooth fairy comes along, you get money for this. So I do remember coming into your room once, there was like tissue everywhere, there was blood everywhere, and you're like, you're like, I got it out. Big gummy smile with blood coming down your face. You're like, I got to get another $2.
1: I had lost all my teeth by 10 years old because I pulled them all out. I'm not even kidding.
0: It's an easier way to get money. Hey, after 7 o'clock, something that Sienna's, refusing to do.
1: Make me seem like a really dramatic person refusing to
0: do. It's definitely not pulling teeth. We'll find out what it is after 7 on The Hits.
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0: In this update, we begin on the West Coast, State Highway 6, the coast road between Punakaiki and Fox River. It's reopened to a single lane after a closure earlier this afternoon because of a slip. Further inland, a separate slip has closed State Highway 65 between O'Sullivan's Bridge and Shenandoah. Road users are advised to avoid this route or to delay their journeys. ACT has promised it will seek a better deal from the Paris Agreement if it makes up the next government. The party's unveiled a sweeping overhaul of our climate policy if re-elected. This includes scrapping net zero, removing the price floor for emissions trading scheme sales, and introducing a carbon tax refund. Leader David Seymour claims every country is backing away from their emission targets, so we'd just be following our trade partners.
1: If we stick to this rigid zero carbon at 2050 and they all go the other way, then we're going to end up as the last people at the party that no one else wanted to go to.
0: A former political party leader says our two major parties seem to be faltering as November's election approaches. Former United Future leader Peter Dunn says there have been plenty of slogans but not much vision in the campaign so far. He says National's been using rhetoric around tax. Labour's been focused on the economic situation. Mr. Dunn says they're both trying to accomplish the same thing.
2: Sort of reach out to those people that might be flirting with the minor parties. Now that's not working because clearly people are supporting the minor parties in larger numbers than ever.
0: An Auckland University study is investigating what happens to young people when a parent or primary caregiver is behind bars. Earlier research shows about 20% of children have a change in living situations when their fathers are sentenced. It rises to almost 80% when their mothers serve time. Law professor Julia Tolmie says imprisonment can destroy a child's upbringing.
3: Kids are losing the support of their parents at crucial times in their lives, separated from siblings. They can have where they live and their education completely disrupted.
0: That's news. In sport, NRL Wooden Spooners St George have ended their season with a 24-22 home win over the Eels in Wollongong thanks to a late two-point field goal from Tyrell Sloan. The last-placed Dragons complete their campaign with four wins. Parramatta finish in 13th. An unusually emotional victory for a young local hope at the US Tennis Open. 18-year-old American Iva Jovic is through to round four after a marathon three-set victory over Filipina star Alexandra Ayala. Also advancing, men's top seed Alexander Zverev, women's second seed Elena Rybakina, and two-time champion Naomi Osaka. A run of four losses is over for Counties Monaco in rugby's NPC. The Steelers had a 47-24 home win over fellow strugglers Southland. That's sport. I'm Joe Gilfillan.
4: The Hits, Waikato weather, cloudy skies and a few showers tonight. We've got northerly winds, 13 the overnight low. Tomorrow showers sometimes heavy with northerly winds in the morning, a high of 17. Partly cloudy on Tuesday, chance of an early shower, 16.
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6: Hey, hope you had a great Sunday evening. Thanks for hanging out with us on The Hits. We got Bruno Mars tickets this week.
7: Yes.
6: That's stressful, isn't it?
7: That was very stressful, Dad.
6: But lucky for you, I paid for it, so even more stressful for me.
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6: Hey, something that you're doing on a Saturday morning, it's causing a lot of arguments.

0: It is Samba Homewrecker. You're on the Hits Family Night with CNRBN Boy. It's really cool that he's another artist coming to New Zealand April next year, which is cool.
1: Maybe everyone's finally discovered that we're on the map.
0: Yeah, exactly.
1: What's this little country?
0: Now, we're wrapping up your weekend, but something that we do discuss most weekends in our household is sleeping. Now, you as a teenager, I get it. You know, you do get up early during the week. Not as early as some other people, but that's
1: okay,
0: fine.
1: Okay, no lunch.
0: Oh, you're even yawning now, aren't you? We're keeping you up for this radio show.
1: Okay.
0: So what you love to do in the weekends, you love to sleep in. And I'm like, that's fine, I get it. But jeez, you do love to sleep into the next level. Like, I'm sometimes like, are you still alive in there?
1: Obviously, I like my sleep, okay?
0: I reckon if I left you, you could just keep going.
1: I could.
0: Like a bear in hibernation. You just keep going.
1: Like a bear in hibernation. I definitely could keep sleeping. I think I could probably sleep till like 12 if you let me. And my room gets too light. If I had a dark, completely dark room and it was cold in my room, I could sleep all
0: day. Because it's daylight. That's why it's getting light, because the sun is up. It's time to get up. Now, we have opposite Saturday mornings often, right?
1: Yeah, Dad likes to compare everything. He likes to come into my room. Good morning, Sienna. Like, how are you not still awake? I just got home from the supermarket. I've walked the dog. I've mowed the lawns. I've driven around the whole city. I've driven to Taupo and back. I've done everything that you could have possibly done in the span of hi.
0: Yeah, no one cares about your list of stuff that you've done in the morning.
1: And I've just woken up.
0: It's quite a lot to deal with first thing in the morning. I get that. But I'm just trying to say all the things you've missed out on while sleeping.
1: I don't really feel like I'm missing out on everything because I just got like 12 hours of sleep.
0: But then the tables do turn because, you know, sometimes on a Friday night we'll put a movie on at
1: home. Sometimes. Yeah. I feel like we'll stop you right there. Every time we put a movie on, whether it's a Friday night, a Saturday night, a Tuesday night, Dad is asleep within the first 15 minutes of this movie. And it'll be
0: sometimes
1: like,
0: before the Netflix is even finished.
1: And it's fine if you fall asleep during a movie, but he is the loudest snorer you'll ever hear. You just, it's like quiet in the movie. This happened in a movie theater as well. It was silent in the theaters. It was a really emotional scene, and you just hear
0: me.
1: Yes, you. Who else would it be?
0: And what does everyone do in the
1: everyone
0: movie?
1: Everyone laughs at you, and I literally shake you. I'm like, Dad, wake up. What? Sienna, what? Why'd you wake me up? I'm like, Dad, we're watching a movie. There's people surrounding us, and you're just.
0: That's embarrassing. It's when I stop that I get tired, you know. And you'll get there. You'll get there too, all right? You'll get there.
1: Well, I stop in the morning and I get sleep at night.
0: The thing is, you know, I will fall asleep on a Friday night watching a movie, and then you'll, like, wake me up and you're like, Dad, go to bed. And I sometimes will say, I was watching that. And I know, you know, I wasn't watching
1: you're
0: it.
1: You're not
0: right?
1: watching that. Sometimes the movie will be over and you're like, oh, man, I was watching it. I was like, Dad, the movie finished. The movie finished like 20 minutes ago.
0: I've seen the greatest starts to movies, but not really sure what happens at the end. But, you know, so no spoilers, okay, for all the movies we've seen lately.
1: We just need the rest of the half.
0: Hey, next, I want to put you to the test here and see how you would have survived growing up when I grew up. Like through the 90s, okay?
1: Black and white days.
0: Not black and white days. We'll get to that next. But right now, Eminem, Rihanna, it is the Hits. Just gone.

0: It's Learn to Fly, Foo Fighters. You're on the Hits Family Night with Sienna and Ben Boyce. We're taking a break from me embarrassing you with Gen Z slang this
1: week. Thank goodness.
0: It's cringy, I get it, but I do enjoy it, saying things like drip and riz.
1: Okay,
0: and
1: next.
0: It's pretty mid, right? No cap.
1: Move on.
0: Okay, move on. So I wanted to test you with some slang that when I was growing up, we would probably use from time to time.
1: Oh, so you're testing me?
0: I want to see if you know what they would mean. Ooh. If I would say these things.
1: Okay, I'm actually going to try this, and no one hate on me if I get them wrong.
0: I imagine this was around the 90s when a lot of these things were said. We're quite sassy back then. You know, we'd say things like, as if, or take a chill pill, and things like that. I don't know why, but that was just things you'd say.
1: I feel like that pretty, people still use them.
0: Okay, and the other thing we'd like to do was, you know, you'd get a compliment. You'd be like, oh, yeah, that's a nice sweater you're wearing.
1: Thank you.
0: And then you'd wait, and then you'd go, not.
1: Oh.
0: And you'd already said thank you, and you'd be like, oh, I thought it was a nice compliment. Oh. Not. Yeah, it was a thing that kids would do at school, yeah? So, yeah. Anyway, it was a different time. Okay, so here we go. What do these 90s sayings mean?
1: Okay,
0: have a guess. Talk to the hand. If I said talk to the hand.
1: Okay, I've actually had this one before. It's like, you put, like, I don't want to talk to you, like, talk to the hand.
0: Sassy again.
1: Like,
0: sassy.
1: No, we're not talking.
0: Because the face ain't listening. That's
1: Mum used to say that.
0: Yeah, yeah. Okay.
1: So she goes, call someone who cares. Yeah. Oh, okay.
0: Yeah, nowadays you're like, call someone. What's a phone conversation? That wouldn't really work. Okay, what about if something was da bomb?
1: God.
0: But da bomb.
1: Da bomb, like something. Good?
0: Yeah, it's good. Yeah. Oh, that's da bomb. Oh,
1: please don't say that.
0: That sweater's da bomb.
1: Okay, no, I'm throwing up. Shut up.
0: See, it's fun, right? Okay, if something goes fat with a PH, fat.
1: Fat.
0: This is not something I felt ever cool enough to say.
1: Fat, PH, PHAT, right?
0: Yeah.
1: I have no idea.
0: That was kind of good. And again, oh, that's so fat. That's
1: That sounds bad.
0: Yeah, it does sound bad. It's like you're fat shaming. But
1: yeah.
0: Back then it was okay with a PH. A PH was
1: but
0: all right.
1: How would you know if you're calling someone fat or PH fat?
0: It was better written down, actually. She's all that and a bag of chips.
1: God. The 90s even real? Like,
0: yeah, that's bad.
1: So like she's really good. Like,
0: yeah,
1: she's good looking.
0: It's like, well, something or he's all that and a bag of chips, they're great, and something extra, you know. So it was
1: So it's like you're an 11 out of 10.
0: Yeah, yeah. That's a good way of saying it. My bad was another good one.
1: My bad. Yeah. Oh yeah, so it's like, oh, my bad, like sorry.
0: Yeah.
1: That's my bad.
0: Yeah. You could do the most horrendous stuff back then and then my bad. Now for some reason
1: I'm gonna start doing that. My bad.
0: That would get you off it. You're like, oh, my bad. No sort of apologies or anything. You'd just be like, my bad. A couple of real New Zealand ones, just quickly. No lips, big sips.
1: I have no idea what that means.
0: That is if you had a drink that someone wanted. And
1: oh, so you don't want to, like, don't lip it.
0: No lips, big sips. Yeah, that was a good one. Yeah, so don't put your lips on my drink. And label basher was one of the worst things you could be called. What do you think that was?
1: A thief?
0: No, it was someone who wore, like, back then, for some reason, wearing labels. You're like, oh, you're such a label basher. Like,
1: oh, is that
0: Nike
1: a bad thing?
0: I don't know why it was a bad thing. It was just probably a jealousy thing back in the 90s. You didn't do too bad, actually.
1: Thank you.
0: Would you want to use any of those in today's society?
1: We're kicking Dad off the show. My bad.
0: Yeah, well, it is a special day today, and we'll talk more on that next on the Hits.
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0: It's Alex Warren. It is the Hits Family Night on Father's Day. So happy Father's Day to all the fathers and all the father figures out there. And we are thinking of you and particularly people who have lost fathers today as well. You know?
1: Yeah.
0: Yeah. I didn't really want anything this weekend. Just wanted to go to the Warriors this
1: which
0: weekend.
1: Which we did.
0: Yeah.
1: We went to.
0: Yeah. Which is nice because in all honesty, I feel like I've got everything that, you know, with the family, you having you guys, you and your sister is a really cool thing. And being a dad, I'm actually really grateful for and I love it. So it's given me a lot of purpose in my life. Like I imagine a lot of dads out there and mums and parents listening at the moment, it kind of gives you like a why in your life. Like, why am I doing something? It kind of really helps, you know. I've still got dreams, things I'd love to do, but I'd love
1: Do you dream of me picking up my towels off
0: well,
1: my
0: those, Yeah, they are low-level dreams. They have some bigger dreams. But my biggest dreams in life is to hope that you achieve your dreams and your sister as well, you know?
1: So,
0: because it's been a pretty crazy journey when I was just thinking about it today, you know, being a dad, and you don't really know what you're getting yourself in for.
1: Mm.
0: I remember taking you home, being the oldest, out of the hospital, bringing you home in your little capsule. A capsule from the hospital and closing the door at the house, and it was just me and your mum and the capsule and you.
1: Stop calling me a capsule.
0: You were in the capsule. But just going, oh, like having that feeling like,

0: oh, it's all on us now. Like, you're, yeah, that's all. It's a big responsibility. And there's probably been things that you've made mistakes, but you try your best over the years as well. But it's super cliche. It goes so fast, and everyone says it goes fast, and, you know, I've gone from being a capsule. Sorry,
1: I'm not a caterpillar.
0: You've gone from being a capsule into this amazing person, you and your sister as well, and growing up too fast. And I now start thinking about the things of like, oh, you're going to go off and do your own things. And, you know, so it's why it's really cool to know that you are growing into this amazing person, but also we get to do stuff like this and hang out together as well, because this is really special.
1: This is really nice. As much as I give you a lot of like shade for things you say and like stuff, like it is quite funny.
0: I do think of, you know, like there's other, you know, parents that get to do stuff with their kids, and it doesn't happen too much. You know, LeBron James, one of my heroes, he got to play basketball in the NBA with his son, and that was pretty cool. You know, so these are the sort of, this is kind of like that for me. I mean, this is like,
1: this is a bit of a downgrade from that.
0: It's not the NBA, but it's, you know, it's the hits, and it's fun, and it's a really fun thing we get to do together. So it is very special for me.
1: It's
0: so
1: really nice.
0: Thank you very much for that. Do you know, we saw LeBron, remember? That was one of the dreams that I got. Yeah, my life, I was like, I want to. That was one of the dreams.
1: Yeah, not just that was one of his dreams.
0: Not picking up towels off the floor. That dream's gone.
1: He wanted to see LeBron in a game of the Lakers.
0: And I got to see it. It was very emotional for me to see him play in real life, because we were visiting family in America.
1: And we were up the very back.
0: Yeah.
1: He had to get out his put his glasses on and zoom in on his phone to like 10 times zoom just to see him. He took this blurry photo.
0: But I got to see him. And you were quite young at the time. And I was explaining that he was, you know, late 30s at the time. And he won't be playing basketball forever. You know, it's quite. And you were like, what about you? How come you still get to do radio? And I was like, oh.
1: Yeah, he's like, okay. Well, he seems quite young. That's quite young for sports players.
0: Yeah, like, how are you allowed to still do what you do? So you're still keeping me humble, even though I love it. Wouldn't have it any other way. Hey, next, a debate we heard at the Warriors this weekend.
1: Oh, yes.
0: To do with hand washing, an unusual thing at the Warriors. That's next.

0: You're on the Hits Family Night with Sienna and Ben Boyce. Wrapping up our show on a Sunday, but we like to do something called the social poll. We put something to you on our social media this week.
1: We need a better name for that, social poll.
0: We'll come up with something during the week. Maybe that could be a poll on what we call the poll.
1: That could be the poll for the poll.
0: But this week, we're at the Warriors, and Warriors, I love the Warriors, and you hear so much there. And I'd never expected, going quickly to the bathroom and standing by the hand basin, that I would hear this debate going on at a Warriors game, and we recorded some audio when we came home.
2: Just came back from the Warriors and I heard two guys having a debate, not about rugby league, about hand washing. And I thought it was a good poll.
3: Okay.
2: One of them was saying you need to have your hands wet before putting the soap on. And the other one said, no. You put the soap on first, then wet your hands.
3: I say soap and then water.
2: Well, one was very adamant. It was water first, then soap. This is what people were arguing about at the Warriors. I heard it in the bathroom. Okay, so what is it? You decide.
3: That's like milk and cereal for milk.
2: That's like that type of thing.
3: Personal preference.
2: Okay, water first, then soap. Hmm?
0: So we put it on our social media this week. People got to comment and vote on it as well. Lots of debate was raging around there.
1: Yes.
0: Someone said, Dave said, do you wet a toothbrush before using it?
1: No, I put toothpaste and then I wet it.
0: Okay. Jason said water first, but what sort of crazy person has a bowl of milk, then add cereal? Because you were like, cereal or the...
1: No, so... I put cereal and then add milk. But that's like the same thing. Do you wash your hands?
0: Oh, no, it's not much of a debate. But yeah, they actually got some...
1: That's a cereal killer.
0: We got some medical... Oh, that's good. We got some medical people chiming in on this.
1: Really?
0: Darren said, studies of health organisations and centres for disease control says wetting hands first is the way to do it. A first step to remove dirt and germs. And Haley also said, I'm an Aussie nurse and we have hand hygiene every couple of years and it's water, then soap.
1: So I've been washing my hands wrong.
0: Slightly wrong. I mean, still washing your hands, which is a good thing.
1: No, guys, trust me. I put soap and then I wet my hands and then I wash it and then I add more soap and do it.
0: Apparently, well, yeah, you're kind of doubling up then, aren't you, as well? But making them clean. So 56% of people said water first to wet their hands, then soap. And then 44% said soap, then water first. So, hey, maybe we're doing things slightly wrong if you're in that first camp.
1: At least we're washing our hands. You know what I mean?
0: That's the main thing.
1: Dad, you love washing your hands. He has at least 20 bottles of hand sanitizer in his bag right now.
0: I do. I carry it around. It was probably a hangover from sort of COVID days, you know, when everything was like, we didn't want to touch this and we didn't.
1: Yeah.
0: So I was sort of rolling around with some hand sanitizer as well. So now I just keep a little bottle with me at all times.
1: He buys at least 5 every time he goes to the supermarket.
0: And then your mum loves to, she loves to get the bigger bottles and put them in the little bottles as well. So I'm like, why? Why are you doing this? It's just to have to put this one in this one. It's like mixing the bottle. Anyway, so that is the social poll this week. I've learned something.
1: I've learned something.
0: Yeah, both ways are probably fine, but it's better if you wet your hands first. Who would have thought we would have heard that debate going on at the Warriors? We've heard some colourful language at the Warriors. We've heard a lot of up the wahs, a lot of drums and cheering.
1: A lot of Jono. Hey.
0: That's where people think I'm Jono, yeah. Hey, have yourself a wonderful rest of your weekend and a great week. It's been fun hanging out with you again, and we'll do it again next Sunday from 6 on
1: Happy
0: the Hits.
1: Happy Father's Day.
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0: In this update, this year's El Niño brings a warning for farmers as July saw the highest sea surface temperatures ever recorded for the month. The natural climate pattern involves unusual warming of the central and eastern tropical Pacific Ocean, along with changes to winds and atmospheric circulation. Current forecasts show temperatures could reach more than 3 degrees Celsius above average. Auckland University's Dr. Kevin Trenberth says there is a risk the whole country will have a dry spell.
1: I think farmers certainly need to be aware of those risks and plan accordingly.
0: Political parties are being urged to support more screening of the most common cancer in men. The Prostate Cancer Foundation's proposing a $6.4 million pilot program to expand screening for prostate cancer, laying the groundwork for a national scheme. It says the expansion for cervical cancer reinforces the importance of early detection. President Danny Bedingfield says they've been talking with Health Minister Simeon Brown and other party spokespeople.
2: No one is really willing to commit and make it something that they all take to the election or perhaps coalition agreement. So we really need these parties to commit to this.
0: A new report is putting a value on commercial fishing's economic contribution. Independent research commissioned by New Zealand Seafood finds fishing and seafood processing directly contributed about $2.45 billion to New Zealand's GDP last year. The total was $6.4 billion when including activity through suppliers, retailers and household spending, supporting more than 14,000 jobs. Seafood New Zealand Chief Executive Lisa Futchek says Marlborough, Tasman and Nelson were the areas most reliant on the seafood sector.
3: To that region, fisheries contributes around $750 million to regional GDP and it supports around 4,500 full-time equivalent jobs.
0: In the Tasman district, a slip has closed State Highway 65 between O'Sullivan's Bridge and Shenandoah. Road users are advised to avoid this route or to delay their journeys. That's news. In sport, the Panthers have one hand on the NRL Minor Premiership. Penrith led the West Tigers 32-10 moments ago, midway through the second half. North Harbour has shot up to second on the NPC rugby ladder after a whirlwind victory over Northland at home. They've finished 57-42 winners after leading 47-14 at half-time. Harbour were forced into 16 personnel and positional changes on Friday because of illness in the squad. Attack coach Mike Blair is pleased with the All Blacks' intent with the ball in their third rugby game with South Africa in Soweto, despite losing 29-24. Blair says it's clear the team understood the plan, falling just short of adding to their four-try tally a number of times. That's sport. I'm Joe Gilfillan.
4: The Hits, Waikato weather, cloudy skies and a few showers tonight. We've got northerly winds, 13 the overnight low. Tomorrow showers sometimes heavy with northerly winds in the morning, a high of 17. Partly cloudy on Tuesday, chance of an early shower, 16.
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0: Hey, John, I've been and Megan here. 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
1: Good luck to us, too, trying to convince Megan's dad, Wayno, to say something to her. 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
0: Plus, have we lost a bet with South Africa, and will there be consequences for our radio show? 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
0: The Hits News Feed with Lexus of Hamilton. 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Experience amazing at Lexus of Hamilton.

0: In this update, a nursing lecturer says the workforce needs to be a top priority for aged care changes. A ministerial inquiry has highlighted the need for change with rampant under-resourcing and skyrocketing demand. Waikato University's Dr. Samantha Heath says nurses are often exposed to the sector's challenges during their first placement and this can put them off. But Dr. Heath says we need to attract staff for any system changes to be meaningful.
1: A model of reform that doesn't take account of the workforce pipeline is really setting itself up to make things really difficult later on.
0: ACT is vowing to get rid of our net zero emissions target if it forms the next government. The party's campaigning on a complete overhaul of our climate change approach, including repealing the Zero Carbon Act and revising our Paris Agreement obligations. Leader David Seymour says he also wants to remove the artificial price floor on carbon credits. Mr. Seymour says the average household is paying almost $500 into the emissions trading scheme through petrol or power bills.
2: We would have the government start selling units again at whatever the market price is and return that money to households.
0: New Zealand's high melanoma rates come with a deadly risk. Cancer is spreading to the brain. Auckland University researchers are looking at how melanoma cells get past the brain's natural defences. Around 90% of melanomas eventually spread there. Research fellow Dr. Akshata Anchan says the research could eventually lead to a blood test to identify patients at higher risk.
3: That could help doctors identify those patients earlier, maybe monitor them more closely, for example, do brain imaging and MRI earlier than they typically would.
0: Cow burps could end up being clean energy. The McDermott Institute is working on capturing methane from farm environments like milking sheds and barns. The Institute's principal investigator, Luke Liu, says they need to create a material to trap the gas. He says they can then vacuum it up and store it or send it to a natural gas pipeline. That's news. In sport, the Penrith Panthers have won the NRL Minor Premiership, pipping the Warriors on points differential after a 38-10 win over the Tigers. The result means they'll host the Roosters in Sydney in week one of the finals. The Warriors will welcome the Dolphins to Mount Smart on Saturday. St George had a 24-22 home win over the Eels. A more straightforward night out for the men's top seed at the US Tennis Open. Here's Craig Gabriel.
4: Talk about a turn-up for the books. Alexander Zverev has actually won a match in straight sets. Coming into this match with Alejandro Tabilo, the top seed had played 2 5-setters and had spent close to 9.5 hours on court. Zverev beat Tabilo 6-2, 7-6, 6-2 to reach the last 16 and will face Luciano Dadieri. Elena Rybakina and Naomi Osaka advance to a meeting and Coco Gauff will play compatriot Iva Jovic, who's 18.
0: That's sport. I'm Joe Gilfillan.
5: Ahead, Waikato weather, cloudy skies and a few showers tonight. We've got northerly winds, 13 the overnight low. Tomorrow showers, sometimes heavy, with northerly winds in the morning, a high of 17. Partly cloudy on Tuesday, chance of an early shower, 16.
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0: In this update, a section of State Highway 6, the Upper Buller Gorge Road, is closed by a slip between the intersection with Brown Creek Road and State Highway 69. NZTA says a detour is available along Brown Creek Road. And in the Tasman District, State Highway 65 is closed by a slip between O'Sullivan's Bridge and Springs Junction. That road is likely to be closed overnight. Police have cordoned off a motel on Auckland's North Shore after a person was taken to hospital in a critical condition. Emergency services were sent to Olive Tree Motel in Browns Bay around 6 this evening. The next government is being urged to overhaul New Zealand's outdated death care system. The Funeral Directors Association wants funeral assistant grants increased, death care laws modernised and regulation introduced to better protect grieving families. President Bradley Shaw says it's had positive discussions with several political parties about these changes.
1: The death rate is set to increase significantly in the next 20 years. Right now there's about 37,000 deaths in New Zealand. We're looking at around 54,000 in 2045, so it's all around preparation.
0: A plea to the government to fund a pilot screening program for prostate cancer. The Prostate Cancer Foundation says early detection is crucial, and the same expanded approach for cervical cancer screening should be applied for the most common cancer among men. It says it would cost $6.4 million and lay the groundwork for a nationwide program. President Danny Bedingfield says it's often a slow-growing cancer, but it now kills more than 700 men a year.
2: If you can catch it early, you can absolutely fix it. And if you're not getting caught early, then it's a huge impact on the men and their whānau, but it's also a huge impact on the medical infrastructure.
0: The Liggins Institute is eyeing up new frontiers in early life research and wants philanthropic support. The large-scale Auckland University Science Institute has set a $25 million fundraising target. It's outlined six focus areas, including new treatments, nutrition, and the future of digital healthcare. That's news. In sport, the New Zealand Breakers have won their second ANBL Blitz pre-season basketball game against the Tasmania Jack Jumpers, 96-86. Breakers point guard Parker Jackson Cartwright stood out with 23 points and 8 assists in 24 minutes. Scott McLaughlin is finishing the IndyCar season the way he started, in pole position, this time for the season-ending Grand Prix of Monterey. The New Zealand driver just wishes the rest of his year had been as successful.
3: We've pushed on, we've got, you know, these cars into a window, which, you know, we were a little bit lost there for a little bit, but to finally get the road course set up where we've been a little bit lost, yeah, bodes really well, hopefully for tomorrow, but long way to go, and we'll see how we go.
0: McLaughlin is sixth in the season standings with Sir Scott Dixon 12th and Marcus Armstrong 14th. That's sport. I'm Joe Gilfillan.
4: Ahead, Waikato weather, cloudy skies and a few showers tonight. We've got northerly winds, 13 the overnight low. Tomorrow showers sometimes heavy with northerly winds in the morning, a high of 17. Partly cloudy on Tuesday, chance of an early shower, 16.
5: 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The Hits.

0: Hello, hope you're having a great weekend. Maddie and PJ here, and I hope you have a really special Father's Day. We are back next week with Am I a Weirdo? So you can start texting through for that to 4487.
1: Plus, guess what? We have got a double pass to go and see Olivia Dean live at NZ. Your chances next week.
0: We'll see you from Monday on the Hits.

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1: The song is about wishing that I could grow down instead of growing up. 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
16: 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Know where it's headed. And where it might end up. 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

0: In this update, Wellington's in the firing line of an overnight storm, with commuters being warned to brace for heavy rain, strong winds and flooding tomorrow morning. Met Service says a complex system is moving north across the country, bringing widespread rain to parts of the North Island in the coming 24 hours. A heavy rain watch is in place for southern and eastern Wellington and Wairarapa until 2 tomorrow afternoon. Meteorologist Samkelo Magwala says heavy falls will linger as commuters begin heading to work. ACT has promised it will seek a better deal from the Paris Agreement if it makes up part of the next government. The party's unveiled a sweeping overhaul of our climate policy if it's re-elected. This includes scrapping net zero, removing the price floor for emissions trading scheme sales, and introducing a carbon tax refund. Leader David Seymour says every country is backing away from their emissions targets, so we'd just be following our trade partners.
1: If we stick to this rigid zero carbon at 2050 and they all go the other way, then we're going to end up as the last people at the party that no one else wanted to go to.
0: A blood test could one day help doctors catch melanoma before it spreads to the brain. Auckland University researchers are looking at how melanoma cells get past the brain's natural defences and what happens when they do. About 90% of melanomas would eventually spread to the brain. Research fellow Dr. Akshata Anchan says this will be the focus for the next 2 years of research.
2: The hope is to then use those results to apply for essentially access to patient samples to see if we can detect what we've seen in the lab in New Zealand patients.
0: Virtual farm visits for school students are helping close the urban-rural divide. Last year, the Farmer Time for Schools program, funded by Beef and Lamb New Zealand, connected with more than 1,000 year 0 to 8 students with farmers across the country. National coordinator Marie Burke says every single teacher surveyed reported they loved it, and it can be linked to all areas they're already teaching. That's news. In sport, Warriors assistant coach Richard Agar's clear what they need to fix heading into week one of the NRL finals with the Dolphins at Mount Smart on Saturday. They've conceded at least 5 tries in their last 3 matches. Agar says their narrow win over the Sea Eagles reiterated the problem. Weather has forced the cancellation of NASCAR qualifying for the 6th time this season, this time at the Cup Series playoffs at Darlington Raceway. And Shane van Gisbergen will start 26th in tomorrow's race. Men's top seed Alexander Zverev is into the 4th round at the US Tennis Open. He's beaten 25th seed Alejandro Tabilo. Women's 2nd seed Elena Rybakina, Naomi Osaka and Iva Jovic also advance. That's sport. I'm Joe Gilfillan.
3: The Hits Waikato weather, cloudy skies and a few showers tonight. We've got northerly winds, 13 the overnight low. Tomorrow showers sometimes heavy with northerly winds in the morning, a high of 17. Partly cloudy on Tuesday, chance of an early shower, 16.
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3: 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Know where it's headed. And where it might end up. With the New Zealand Herald. 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Journalism you can trust to cover all sides of the story. 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

0: Turns out, having your rent or mortgage paid for a year was something a lot of you wanted, judging by the hundreds of thousands of calls. 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
0: 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Yeah. Till now.
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1: On the Hits.
2: So many great texts coming through at the moment.
3: Everyone makes you laugh. This is a genius topic, Ben. The most popular thing we've ever done at 6 o'clock. So, 4487. Ugly Betty.
2: Oh, that's good. We've got Beef. It's come through a few times.
4: Oh, my God. There's a show called The Best Heart Attack of My Life.
2: American Horror Story.
4: Oh.
2: That's a good one.
3: Oh, I do like Below Deck Mediterranean.
4: Yeah, that's good.
2: Not just Below Deck, but Below Deck Mediterranean.
3: The exotic version.
2: Yes. Big Bang Theory. That's good. That's good.
3: Gene, Happy New Year to you.
5: Yeah, Happy New Year, guys.
3: Okay, last thing you watched, we'll name that after your precious parts, Gene.
5: mate, Resident Alien.
3: Does that ring true, Gene?
5: It's a long series.
3: What is Resident Alien about?
5: Oh, it's about an alien that lands on Earth and
4: lives here.
5: He's small town America. He's not that flash, but quite a hard case.
3: So is that the plot line to E.T.?
5: Yeah, something like that. Yeah.
2: It was a
5: Resident
2: Alien too.
5: Yeah,
3: yeah,
5: I growing up.
3: You're going to have a wonderful weekend, Gene. Appreciate you listening.
5: Yeah, you too, guys. Thanks, eh?
3: We've got Natasha with us. Happy New Year to you.
6: Merry Christmas.
2: And all that. Hey, what's the last TV series that you watched that your private parts would be named after?
6: Heart of Dixie.
2: I like you got Dixie in there too. That's good. But what is Heart of Dixie?
6: It used to be on TV2 years ago, and I just found it on Prime, and it's about a doctor who doesn't get residency, moves to a small town called Bluebell, and yeah.
3: Same as Resident Alien.
6: Yeah.
2: A little bit like Resident Alien, yeah, you're right.
6: And then everything just turns to custard.
3: Well, that would be a good name for one too. Everything turns to custard. There's no name of the TV show, eh? Natasha, you go and have a wonderful day, really appreciate it.
6: Have a wonderful weekend.
2: The beer's good.
4: The beer.
2: Euphoria has come through again. Aww. That's a great one. Yeah.
3: Someone, we were talking about the show, MASH.
2: Oh, was someone saying MASH?
4: No!
3: I still watch MASH. This is a very passionate. We were so kind of slagging off MASH only because
2: I didn't understand it. Yeah.
3: When we were young and we'd come home from school and watch it, we didn't have any concept of it. But I still watch MASH. It was passionate, clever, funny, emotional, and it was the Korean War, not the Vietnam War.
2: Oh, stand corrected on that one as well.
3: So, okay. But MASH is a great name for your private parts.
2: Reacher. Reacher is another one. That's good as well.
1: Jono, Ben and Megan.

0: happened last week
1: with Jono, Ben and Megan on the Hits.
2: I kind of misunderstood an email, but it's not the worst mistake I could have made. Next week, our company's kind of doing We Are Wahs to Work Day, isn't it? Is that the name of the campaign? Something along those lines. Maybe I should have read the email better, but I thought it was this Friday, so I've worn a Warriors top. Ben, you wear Warriors tops most Fridays, so it's just another day at work for you.
3: Yeah.
2: But I've done it today, and I realised on the way in that it was the wrong Friday.
3: That's all right, though.
4: Yeah, it's fine. Next Friday. Yeah,
2: exactly. They're playing this weekend.
3: Yeah.
2: Looks like it's topical. But then there was another campaign email that came through yesterday, too. Would you like to participate in Movember? Now, wonderful cause. Don't get me wrong.
4: Yeah.
2: But I can't grow a moustache. I can't grow a decent, it's whispery, it's kind of...
4: It's kind of there at the moment, though.
3: Yeah, maybe like the Warriors, this is your year. You know? Maybe it is.
2: Maybe.
3: Yeah, you don't know. You don't know.
2: I mean, I said, yeah, I'll do it, but it's not going to be, like, you're going to be really disappointed with the end result, but I'll give it a go.
3: Yeah.
2: But you're kind of like, even...
3: Should we all do it as a show? Jono. Shall we do it?
4: No.
2: Well, then you just grow out.
4: Ben was just looking at
3: me. I was looking for you for positive information.
4: No, because you know I wax it.
2: Okay, well, let's all grow them out.
3: It's not on November.
4: You're such a dick. You are like my big brother. You're a much older brother.
2: That would be good. You might go better than me.
3: I'm sorry, Megan. I'm sorry.
4: I was like quite happy ragging on Jono's fair moustache.
3: I shouldn't have did it around on you. I'm sorry.
4: I can, no, you're not.
2: Completely called for. Great call.
4: I was going to be helpful and say I could like tint Jono's with my eyebrow
2: dye. Thank you.
3: Yeah, you can. Yeah. So. Sorry, right, I really killed the vibe.
4: Don't call me Ned Flanders.
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1: On the Hits.
2: Father's Day on Sunday. We're just talking about our dads and we jokingly said none of them would have been listening to that. You got a text message through, Megan.
3: Yeah. Heartfelt messages.
4: My dad, I said he's my manager and he takes a lot of interest in what I'm doing. He said the manager is listening.
3: Oh, that's nice. Wayno. Yeah. And that's love language, listening to the radio. I don't know what that says about John Pryor and Kevin Boyce. Not tuned into the show this morning.
4: I imagine Kevin's got a lot going on.
3: Yeah, busy guy. So, yeah, what do you want to say to your dad? And it's funny, all the relationship dynamics in a family unit, isn't there? Like the relationship between mother, daughter, mother, son, father, daughter, father, son, all slightly different.
2: Yeah.
3: All surrounded by love, obviously. But I'm really enjoying... Oh, you just played a really cute bit of audio with Bassie, with Andrew, your husband, Megan. And that's the cute era is a wonderful chapter. Then the primary school era is a wonderful chapter. But I'm probably the same as you, Ben, really enjoying just kind of talking to them like adults now.
2: Yeah.
3: And having those conversations and moving into this next.
4: But it's really like, it's sweet because you guys have got teenagers, but they still seem to talk to you.
3: Yeah.
4: A lot of people say, especially with my son, you get to the teenage years and all I'm going to get is, yeah.
3: I think it's what you put into it too. If there's definitely some one syllable conversations that go on. if you grind through those, you get a bit more of a fully formed sentences.
2: But even a moment like I had the other day, which was like because you pick them up all the time when they're little and you're hugging them, and we're still there. But one of my daughters walked past and just gave me a hug in the hallway, and I was like, this is good.
3: You appreciate those
2: moments, and not that we don't hug, but it was just like that was
4: they become few and far between.
2: Were you asking me for money? What's this? It wasn't. It was just a hug.
4: It was just a hug, wasn't it?
2: Yeah, no, it was actually.
3: Oh, that's good.
2: Yeah. So it was like, that was sweet.
3: I was like, what do you want?
2: where's this going? But it was just a hug, and then I went away, and I was like, that really means a lot for me.
3: Yeah. So Natalie, what do you want to say to your dad, Natalie, this Father's Day?
5: Well, it's actually a funny story. I've been in New Zealand for 12 years now, and this is the first year my dad has come to New Zealand to visit me. First time flying overseas. So he stayed here for 7 days, and on his last day, he pretty much told us he had a tumor, and he was going to Brazil to get this treated, right? So he was very scared, and we all got scared, and we're far away. And then yesterday, he sent us a message saying that the tumor is cancer-free, but it needs to be removed. But he's quite scared, but he's happy that's not cancer, and it's like, it's growing a little bit, but it's nothing that the doctors can take care of. So us three sisters that live here in New Zealand are very proud of him. So I wanted to say to him that I'm very proud that he's actually taking care of himself now that he's 61,
3: I
5: think proud is the word, for coming to New Zealand for the first time and then telling us the truth and then going after his health and taking care of that so he can be alive to be with us a little bit more in this world and his five grandchildren,
4: I'm happy that it's cancer.
3: Lovely message. I mean, if we're worried about John Pryor and Kevin Boyce not tuning in, I don't know about a dad over in Brazil, but we'll send him the link to the podcast, Natalie. That was lovely.
5: Thank you so much. You guys have a great day. Cheers. Happy Father's Day to everyone.
4: Parents and dads have a terrible tendency of like keeping their medical, stuff to themselves because they want to protect you.
2: Yeah.
3: Don't want to cause a fuss.
4: Yeah.
3: Tanya, you're on.
6: Hello. Good morning.
3: Lovely to have you on, Tanya. What do you want to say to your dad?
6: I'm getting a bit emotional. I would like to tell him that he can rest now. I solved a quest that he had his whole life, which I wasn't aware of. He kept it private. He didn't know who his father was. His mom said his father passed when he was very young, and he didn't have any memories. But he discovered later on that he wanted to know who his dad was. And he searched and searched and searched for all the information. And eventually, after he had passed, I only found out about this. And I did an ancestry DNA test. And through a lot of work, I actually discovered who his father was. And that he actually also has a brother and a sister that he never knew about and who never knew about him. And so now his quest is fulfilled. Sadly, he didn't hear about it before he passed. But at least now he can rest.
2: Oh, that's beautiful that you went and did that. That's amazing.
4: I feel like he has heard about it.
2: Yeah, I think you're right, Megan. That's beautiful.
4: That's really nice. Thank you for sharing that with us too.
2: That means a lot. Yeah, happy Father's Day, as we said before.
0: Turns out, having your rent or mortgage paid for a year
3: was something a lot of you wanted.
0: Judging by the hundreds of thousands of calls, but only one of you could have your rent or mortgage on the house.
4: We're outside the winner's house. We're about to change someone's life.
3: Come on out here, Sinead.
2: Congratulations. You have won on the house.
4: Oh, my God.
2: So what does it mean? Like...
1: Honestly, I mean, maybe I can stay home with her a little bit longer. And I really, really want to get a caravan to go on family holidays. I want to make magical memories for my children.
0: The hits on the house with One Roof Property. 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

0: 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A view the Green Party's plan for a publicly owned grocery chain could shake up the supermarket duopoly and help bring food prices down. 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
1: Governments have run businesses before. They've run banks, they've run insurance companies. It's not as if they don't know how to do it.
0: National wants to widen access to 5% home deposits, lifting the income cap to $300,000, a move property experts say makes sense. Economist Calvin Davidson says it could help people locked out of the scheme who still can't get a standard mortgage. Meth use is surging, with nearly 2 million doses detected in wastewater in just 1 week, up 21% on the yearly average. At the same time, an awareness campaign has failed to cut through.
2: The first phase of a multi-agency health campaign ran from December to February, costing $100,000. A social media video was watched in full by only about 450 people of the nearly 856,000 it reached. It averaged just 2 seconds view time.
0: Gisborne is buzzing after a lotto ticket worth a massive $28.25 million was sold in the city. Someone's already claimed the ticket, and Mayor Rahet Stoltz hopes the life-changing win has gone to a family doing it tough. And in sport, the Formula One championship leader has produced an historic moment at Monza.
3: He's the first Italian to win on home soil since 1966. Incredible for Kimi Antonelli, who wins the Italian Grand Prix from 19th on the grid.
0: And Liam Lawson was 14th for Red Bull. Women's top seed Aryna Sabalenka is through to the quarterfinals at the US Tennis Open. And the Panthers have secured NRL's minor premiership for the fourth time in 7 campaigns after a 38-10 win over the Tigers to complete the regular season. And that is news and sport.
4: The Hats Waikato weather, rain at times, possibly heavy and thundery. We've got northerly winds, 17 the high today. Tomorrow fine and sunny with sou'westers and a high of 17 again. Fine on Wednesday too, westerly winds and a high of 16.
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6: Good morning, Monday morning, 6.02. Jono, Ben and Megan back with you. Hope you had a great weekend.
7: Wow, what a powerful weekend it was. Sport-wise, personally, professionally. We got some stuff done on Friday, didn't we?
6: Good, yeah, we need to reflect on that. Next, we got to give away a pretty life-changing prize.
0: We never get to give away the prizes.
7: No.
0: Awesome.
7: After you hear it, you probably know why.
6: Yeah, yeah. A few things went wrong at the start. A few hiccups. We'll get into that next on The Hits.

0: Megan on your Monday morning, 6:06 the time. We've got to do something pretty cool on Friday afternoon. A life-changing moment for some family in New Zealand.
1: The Hits on the House with One Roof Property.
0: Yes, thanks to One Roof and their brand new app, we've been giving you the chance to get in the draw to get your rent or mortgage paid for an entire 12 months.
2: Yeah, it was bestowed upon us, the three of us, to go and award the winner, Shanae, and it felt like we were kind of like a really festive armed defenders squad, because we had like each had party poppers, and we're kind of doing a surge on her house down the driveway.
3: Siege.
2: Yeah. Thank you, Megan. I knew it started with S.
3: Well, because we parked around the corner and then we were loading up out of the boot, like, with our party poppers and our microphones.
0: Big plans, big dreams of surprising her with this life-changing moment. Now, it went kind of slightly wrong when we were in the car doing a bit of introduction to the camera. Jono had a party popper and this happened.
4: We're about to surprise our winner. She's getting her rent or mortgage paid.
0: How's that for you, Megan? You were right next to him.
3: A little bit of a wee came out. And I lost hearing in my left ear for a little bit. But
2: collateral damage out in the trenches, mate.
0: So then we went along, because once we drew out the window, we found out where their location was. And so we're like, we could get there. We could surprise her and get on the doorstep. And We turned up at the house and you decided to call her for some reason.
2: Yeah, I did. And then she said, oh, listen, I'm not home. And I was pretending to be from the Inland Revenue because I didn't want to give away the fact that we were at her house, which was actually, in hindsight, quite confusing for the poor lady. And then she texted the number back and said, oh, I'm half an hour away. So she was rushing back thinking she was having to deal with some tax issues. But then eventually we did surprise her. Okay. Shanae's her name, and we're going to go down and surprise her now. 12 months, no rent or mortgage. This is wow.
4: Thanks. Thanks to One Roof, the brand new app. Let's make this happen.
2: Hello.
3: Hello.
5: Hello.
2: Hello.
5: Hello.
2: Shanae.
4: How are you doing?
3: Oh, my God.
2: Come on out here, Shanae.
4: Congratulations, you have won on the house.
3: Oh my God.
4: You won, thanks to One Roof. It's a lot to get your head around, right? Congratulations, I feel like we should yell while the baby's around, but well done.
2: Congratulations.
0: Oh, because of my baby,
3: That's why we
0: baby.
3: Were all going, hello.
0: Yeah.
3: Because there was a little baby
2: there. Was a
3: baby
2: fresh
3: there.
2: Baby. Only like 3 or 4 weeks old, that baby.
0: Yeah, I know. Yeah.
2: And then I had to end up holding the baby.
0: Well, you volunteered, didn't you?
2: Well, because we're like trying to hand her champagne and giant novelty checks, and she was dangling a baby. It was a lot going on for poor
0: Flowers
2: Sinead.
0: And all sorts, but a pretty incredible life-changing moment. Thanks to One Roof.
2: And Richie, her husband, he was at work.
4: Well, congratulations. Thanks to One Roof. You got your rent. All mortgage paid.
3: I just
4: mortgage
3: feel like
4: paid.
3: I'm dreaming. Should we actually call him and tell him the good news?
2: Okay, we're going to call Richie.
0: You guys have got your mortgage paid for 12 months thanks to One Roof.
6: No. Sorry, no.
2: 12 months, no mortgage, Richie.
6: Amazing. Thank you, guys. That's so good.
3: Thank
6: Sweet.
3: You.
6: Thank you so much, sweetie.
2: There were a lot of tears, weren't there?
0: Yeah, it was pretty cool, actually.
3: It was because he told her initially to turn the radio off, and she's like, I'm trying to win something. And then she did the great I told you so moment. Remember the other day when you told me to turn the radio off?
0: Yeah.
2: He didn't even know they were in the draw, did he?
0: No. So pretty awesome. Congratulations to Shanae and her family. Richie, that's such a cool moment. Thanks to One Roof. Hey, next, a New Zealand Herald Daily Quiz.
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0: You're on the Hits, Jono, Ben and Megan, 6.13, Monday morning.
2: As we wake up and we try and nail 10 out of 10 quiz questions. Not, I tell you what, guys, personally speaking, not feeling good today.
3: Can tell.
0: Yeah, we'll get to that after Alex Warren on the Hits.

0: It's Alex Warren, you're on the hits. John, a bit of Megan, 6:16 Monday morning. I bet a good weekend.
1: It was a great weekend. Warriors, one-point thriller.
0: It was a close one in the end. Liam Lawson overnight, everything I read this morning.
2: Don't talk about it.
0: Okay, everything that could go wrong went wrong in the race, right, for Liam?
1: Don't talk about it.
2: Not his fault.
0: Don't talk about it. I was just trying to... Normally it's like, you need to mention Liam Lawson, and now I'm like...
2: Also, he had to start from pit lane. He had to start right at the back anyway, so...
0: Someone that doesn't want to talk about it sounds like you want to talk about.
1: I tell you what I want to talk about. Getting to the New Zealand Herald Daily Quiz with our quiz king, producer Troy, filling in for Grace, who's still climbing mountains. Producer Grace in Queenstown snowboarding.
2: Those pictures she sent us were AI, eh?
0: Yeah, I think.
1: Of her doing backflips.
2: Yeah.
1: safe to, I don't know. I'm a boomer. It's hard for me to tell nowadays, but.
0: I think so.
2: Hey, I didn't want to assume that it was out of her, you know,
1: skill
2: league.
1: Yeah. But, you know, I think she's doing like a triple backflip there. So pretty impressive from Grace. All righty. Question one on the Herald Daily Quiz.
3: At what age did Hollywood legend Marilyn Monroe pass away? Was it 42, 24, or 36?
2: 36. I'm sure she was in her 30s.
3: 36 is correct.
0: Oh, well done.
2: Yes.
0: Jeez, well done. And thank you for jumping on there before we changed our mind. Just Troy.
3: What was Morpheus the ancient Greek god of? Time, sleep, or dreams?
0: Morpheus.
3: Morpheus, who you might remember
1: from the Matrix. Was it a time-based thing?
3: Not a time-based thing.
1: What was it?
3: Dreams or sleep? Remember the thing of the pills? What was
2: the
3: question
2: dreams,
3: he asked?
2: Yeah,
3: take this and...
0: Morpheus was, Lawrence Fishburne.
3: It was.
0: Yeah. Cool glasses without the side step.
3: Yes.
2: And keep dreaming or keep...
3: Yeah,
2: dreams.
3: Dreaming. Just go dreaming. Dreaming is correct.
1: Oh, nice. Yeah, there we go.
3: Was it the red pill you woke up? Or blue pill you woke up? I can't remember.
1: I need to watch that movie again. Watch that with the kids.
0: Yeah.
3: Question three. What word describes something that is travelling more than five times the speed of sound? Supersonic, ultrasonic, or hypersonic?
0: One of those, yes. Definitely one of those. None of those jumped out. They all sounded like they could be.
1: Supersonic.
3: Well, I think they're all degrees of
0: light. Supersonic, man.
3: But which one is five times the speed of sound? Super, ultra, or hyper?
1: Hyper sounds... That sounds pretty fast to me.
0: They all sound fast. So
1: yeah, I'd go hyper, though.
3: You want to lock in hyper?
1: Yeah.
2: Do we want to lifeline it? Like, how sure are you?
1: Not at all.
0: Okay, that's lifeline it.
1: 4487, can you please help us out? Five times the light of speed. Speed of light, sorry.
3: Speed of sound.
1: Speed of sound. hyper, ultra, super.
3: That's it.
1: 4487 on the text. What are they saying there, Ben Boyce?
0: No one's saying anything so far. Oh, yes.
2: Oh, Wendy's come through.
0: Yes.
2: Hypersonic.
0: Yeah.
3: Hypersonic's correct.
2: Is that what you said?
3: No, I said ultra.
0: Okay. Let's take a question. We'll play a song. We'll come back. We'll regroup.
3: In which book of the Bible does the birth of Moses feature?
0: This is a Jono question.
2: Catholic. Resident Catholic.
0: He always spouts on about
2: how he's
0: the
2: resident.
0: Yeah, go on, mate.
1: Show resident Catholic. We'll just take a breather.
3: Leviticus, Exodus, or Genesis?
1: Okay. I'll just go pray to the big fella upstairs.
2: Great band, Genesis. That's all I know.
0: We'll get to that next after this from Elton John and Dua Lipa on the hits.

0: It is a hit, John and Ben and Megan, 6:22, Monday morning.
1: We are in the middle of the New Zealand Herald Daily Quiz with our quiz king, producer Troy, who's just told us he'll never leave us. He'll be quizzing for the next 2 decades.
0: Oh, that's good to hear. That's good to hear.
2: If this quiz never ends, I would be too happy.
1: That's right. He'll be with us till the bitter end. All right.
0: We've got a text from James too. Our mate James said, no pressure. It'd be nice if you guys got 7 or higher on my birthday today.
3: Happy birthday, Jimmy.
0: Wish it wasn't raining. So 7 or higher is what we want to get for James.
2: James should aim higher for his birthday. Get a 10.
0: No, 7's a good. I think it's achievable.
3: I like that he's, setting the bar.
1: Yeah. He knows who he's working with. We're stuck in on a Bible-based question.
2: Number 4, in which book of the Bible did the birth of Moses occur? Leviticus, Exodus, or Genesis?
0: So we kind of did some working.
3: We turned to our Catholic king.
1: And he went, don't look at me.
0: So Genesis, you worked out, was probably more the start, right?
1: Yeah, that's a beginning. Yeah. Exodus, there was a bit of a banter about Moses getting people out of sticky situations.
2: Which one?
1: Moses?
2: Which situation was that?
1: Just some sticky situations.
3: Oh, you're the worst Catholic.
1: mate, I am not the worst Catholic.
0: No.
1: Don't you compare me to the worst Catholic.
3: I'm sorry, I take it back.
1: All right, let's go Exodus.
2: Yes, correct, Exodus. And moving on to question 5.
0: Yeah, move on quickly.
2: What is the main element found in steel? Lead, tin, or iron?
1: Ooh.
3: Steel.
1: I thought steel was just always steel.
0: Yeah,
1: lead to iron, because it's pretty strong material, isn't it? Should we go iron?
3: Iron.
2: Iron's correct.
0: Oh, nice.
2: Which African capital was once named Leopoldville in honour of the King of Belgium? Was it Kinshasa, Khartoum, or Kigali?
1: Dear God.
0: Oh.
1: Now I need your God.
3: I don't even know what the... I don't understand. What was the question?
2: Which African capital was once named Leopoldville in honour of the King of Belgium? Was it Kinshasa, Khartoum, or Kigali?
1: I'm going to go rogue here. Okay, Jimmy, it's James's birthday. James, can you call us on 0800 The Hits if you're still listening, mate? We'll let the birthday boy take this one.
0: Okay.
1: Oh. A, B, or C.
0: What if he doesn't know? But
3: then you're putting the burden on him on his birthday.
1: Well, no. I mean, none of us know. He wants to get to 7. I'd be happy with... What are we on?
2: 5.
1: Yeah,
2: six.
1: Yeah. 0800 The Hits, James, if you are still listening on your birthday, we'll do some padding. 3 African capitals. Is it capitals?
2: Yes. Yep. Is it Kinshasa, Khartoum, or Kigali?
1: 0800 The Hits, James.
3: First one, I think. That sounds...
1: You want to look in the first one? I think we might have lost James because he's not calling through.
3: Well, he's probably working.
0: Yeah.
1: Okay. Let's go to the first one.
2: Locking in Kinshasa.
1: Oh, here's Jimmy. He's come through.
3: Jimmy.
1: Just at the finish line. What are we going? A, B, or C, James?
4: Well, I don't really know the answer, so I'm just going to go B.
1: B.
3: Okay.
2: Should have listened to Megan. It was A.
0: Oh, James.
1: Happy birthday, James.
4: No, it's all right. You guys did pretty well.
1: Oh, yeah.
0: It was a tough one. We tried to get to 7 for you on your birthday. Is your birthday today or your birthday on the weekend?
4: Yeah, well, I just did something on the weekend with my family, so.
0: Oh,
4: yeah.
0: Nice.
1: Good on you. Yeah. Well, you have a wonderful day, James. Appreciate you listening, my friend. Have a great week.
4: Yeah, you too, guys.
1: Hey, speaking of birthdays.
0: Oh, yeah.
1: Someone who works with us, Bryn, who does the night show on The Hits, an incredible feat over the weekend for Bryn.
0: We'll get to that next on The Hits.
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9: 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Now to the Waikato Expressway, you've got moderate delays both ways between Tamahere and the Cambridge Road interchange. That is due to roadworks. Wairarea Drive, light flows approaching River Road. 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
25: Good morning. The Greens want to shake up the supermarket duopoly by launching a publicly owned grocery chain called Kiwimart if it's in the next government. A climate expert says scrapping our net zero target could leave the country worse off, with the ACT Party also thinking of pulling out of the Paris Agreement. The Reserve Bank reckons the job market should improve next year, making it a bit easier to find work. And the Warriors have been granted use of Mount Smart to host the Dolphins on Saturday in the opening week of the NRL Finals.
26: The Hats Waikato weather, rain at times, possibly heavy and thundery. We've got northerly winds, 17 the high today. Tomorrow fine and sunny with southwesters and a high of 17 again. Fine on Wednesday too, westerly winds and a high of 16.
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0: It is a Monday morning. Jono, Ben and Megan next. Bryn, host the night show here on the Hits.
2: Oh, miraculous effort from Bryn over the weekend. And we want to see if you can beat him. And we've got Olivia Dean tickets for you to win, don't we, after eight?
0: Yeah, it's a pretty exciting morning. It is the Hits.

0: Sam Fender, Olivia Dean, you're on the hits, John and Ben and Megan, 6:35 on your Monday morning, 8 o'clock this morning. If you haven't got tickets to the sold-out Olivia Dean concert, we could be making your dream come true with flights and accommodation from anywhere in New Zealand. That's happening at 8 o'clock this morning.
1: I just wanted to pull Brennan, who hosts the night show here on the hits. Had a conversation with you Friday, Bryn.
2: Yeah.
1: And you were telling me what you were planning to do on the weekend.
2: Well, just on Saturday, actually.
1: Yeah.
2: Which was 3 birthday parties. So I had to sort of come up with a schedule of how I was going to bounce between all 3 birthday
1: parties. 3 in one day.
2: 3 in one day.
1: That is prolific.
0: Yeah.
2: I wouldn't recommend it.
0: So it started quite early, you were just saying.
2: Yeah, so about 10 a.m.
0: Whew.
2: Yeah.
3: Were they all at different times? Or?
2: Some of them crossed over. 2 of them were bottomless brunches.
0: Okay. Oh, so that's hard to juggle yourself between two.
2: Yeah, and you're trying to, you know, get your money's worth.
1: And so were the brunch, like the locations of the bottomless brunches, how far away were they from each other?
2: Not too far, sort of all around Ponsonby, sort of near central.
0: How was it? Was it like that scene from Mrs. Doubtfire when they're going back and forth in the restaurant?
3: One bottomless brunch, you would turn up going, hello!
0: Okay, so the talk is through. How did the
2: first one started at my house, actually. Okay. My flatmate, it was her birthday, and she actually ordered a magnum of champagne.
1: Mm.
2: Turns out it was the next size up.
1: Well, there's one up for
0: really?
1: It.
2: There's like a 4-litre.
3: It's a Jeroboam.
2: That's it, yeah.
0: Mega nice.
2: So anyway, that was finished.
3: It's the one they shake on the Formula One podium.
1: Oh, yeah. Right. So you got into the Jeroboam?
2: Yep, that's right. And
3: okay.
1: Don't correct me.
2: And then I had to actually dip out to go to Look Sharp. Because I forgot that one of the bottomless brunches was a pit bull dress-up.
0: Oh, yeah.
2: And I didn't have a bald cap, so I quickly did that.
0: I saw
2: too.
0: Some of this on social media, I think the one you're talking about. They were very impressive outfits. Seemed
2: it was
0: great.
2: Fantastic. Yeah. Dale. That's a pit bull reference.
3: Dale.
2: And then I went to another party in the evening. Which just sort of kicked on till about 2 a.m.
1: Wow, Bryn, that is impressive.
2: I tell you what, I got home, I was a bit peckish, and so I went on to Uber Eats, and I ordered a burger. I fell asleep, and I woke up to all these missed calls from my Uber driver saying, I've arrived. And so I was like, damn. And this was about 5 o'clock in the morning. So I went outside, and thankfully he'd left my burger on the ground outside. Sort of in its packaging.
1: And did you eat it?
2: Oh, absolutely, I did. I was still hungry.
1: So, I don't know. So, has anyone been to more parties in one day than Bryn? Like, 3 birthdays is. And you're a good party guy. Like, you could go to someone's house Saturday and then you'd still be sitting in the lounge on Tuesday.
2: Yeah. I have a tendency to be the first to arrive and the last to leave.
1: Yeah. It's good stamina. Really good.
0: Okay. Most amount of parties. Can you beat Bryn? Doesn't have to be necessarily this weekend. It could be any time. You've gone, oh, geez, I had a really busy day and I had to go to multiple parties.
1: No one can beat 3. No one can beat 3, surely.
3: Usually when I get invited to like multiple at the same time, you just say yes to one. But
0: not
3: that's okay.
2: No,
0: not
2: I say yes to all of them, and then I get onto a calendar and I try and work out a schedule. Yeah.
0: The most amount of parties, I'd love to hear from you, 4487 on the text.
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6: 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Now starting off along Wairere Drive, you've just got a slight build-up heading westbound as you approach River Road. Slight build-up along Mangaharakeke Drive heading southbound as you approach Foreman. It's free flowing along Greenwood this morning. Nothing major along Kakatea Drive. Also, no delays along Cobham or Ohopo. 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
1: Can anyone beat three parties in a day? Bryn, who works here at the Hits, that's what he knocked off on Saturday.
0: So far, I don't think so.
1: No one's falling through.
0: No one can beat it so far, but if you can, 4487, would love to hear from you. That is our text number. We'll get to that next, or will we? It is the Hits.

0: Avicii, you're on the hits. John, Ben and Megan, 6:46 on your Monday morning. It was the third game of the All Blacks taking on South Africa, the Springboks in South Africa, and it was an epic one.
1: The world champions shine brightly in Soweto. They win the third test by 29 points to 24.
0: Sorry, what under South Africa in that game? And we made a bit of a bet with South Africa again, didn't we?
2: Yeah, our friend Mike V hosts a radio show in South Africa, and he joins us now live.
3: Hello, team. Good morning.
2: Oh, is it? Is it a good morning, Mike?
3: Sorry, everybody. I know that the circumstances in an ideal world would have been different, but it is what it is.
2: It is what it is.
0: You're so nice about it, too.
3: Lick your wounds. It was really close, guys. It was a heck of a series, right?
2: It was a fun series.
0: Rugby was the winner on the day. Do they say that in South Africa? They do sometimes here.
3: How did you enjoy seeing the stadium so full?
2: 90,000.
3: Looked good, hey? It was awesome.
2: 90,000 people is... Oh, I can't comprehend. I mean, the biggest one we got here is Eden Park. What's that on a good day? 60?
0: Yeah, maybe. Like that concert, maybe, yeah. But
2: yeah.
0: Yeah, that's sure. It's such a... Have you been in that stadium before, Mike?
3: Oh, yeah. It's around the corner from my house. So whenever bands come here or massive artists, they tend to try to fill up the stadium. So it's a coliseum. It hosted the World Cup final in 2010. It's just the most breathtaking place. And
2: who have you seen play there, Mike?
3: Lady Gaga, Beyonce, Red Hot Chili Peppers, Linkin Park. Green Day was there last year. That was insane. Wow. Travis Scott played last year. That was insane. So we've had a couple of heavy hitters.
0: So must be even more people with a concert. Would that be right? Because then you can get people on the field.
3: No, because the back of the concert venue wouldn't be available. Probably about 75,000. But then when U2 were here a few years ago, U2 did a show where they did 360 degrees around the stadium. So that was probably closer to 90,000 at that time.
2: Wow. Nice stadium. Nice. I like how we're focusing more on the stadium.
0: I mean, that's the important thing. That's what I took away. I took away that from the series.
3: Did you wake up? Were you awake nice and early? Did you enjoy the fixture or who got a bit of a lie?
2: I watched the replay. I didn't get up at 3 o'clock in the morning. It's you really got to be a committed All Black fan to do so. But Megan will get up for the Formula One.
3: What time do you typically wake up for a Formula One race? Because obviously it varies throughout the world. Would you wake up at like 2 a.m. to watch it?
4: I watch it a little bit delayed, like 2:30 in the morning. So that's like an hour and a half delayed. I just don't understand why you aren't gloating more.
0: Yeah, I know. You're too sweet.
4: Yeah, you're too. I would absolutely dine out on this.
0: Because we did. We made a bet with you, Mike, and you know what it's all about. We went back to the bet and said we'd play a South African song on the radio if we lost. Yeah. We should have done this on the first game. We didn't do this on the first game the All Blacks won. But anyway, last week we played, who was it? Someone Fussy?
3: It was Brenda Fussy.
0: Yeah, a classic South African song. Great song. But this week it's all on you. What song are we going to have to play?
3: Oh, team, I am sorry to have to do this. I know that in this instance, I wanted to do something cultured and progressive and exciting, but the people have made their demands and I couldn't hold them back any longer. I have to play a South African anthem that is only really special to us. It's kind of become a meme over the course of the last 20 years. It's a song by an artist called Mharimbe, and it's called Sister Bettina. It was a once-off, like once-off hit for him. It plays whenever a try is scored. You hear in the background. It's kind of a joke. It's also a national anthem of sorts. I would call it the equivalent of Slice of Heaven for you folks.
2: Okay.
3: It's got same sort of thing.
2: National significance. Okay, we're going to play this now, Mike, as always. Been a pleasure. What happens in Baltimore? Does that mean anything, or is that more of a showcase?
0: Well, I guess
3: I think it's a showcase.
0: Yeah, probably. I mean,
2: It's done.
0: Hang on. I think it's a very important game coming up in Baltimore, and if we win this, the series is tied. But anyway, that's just me.
3: Guys, whatever it takes to spend more time with you, I'm down for it, and I appreciate you guys reaching out again.
0: You're awesome, Mike. Congratulations to you and the Springboks. It was a great win. A great series, and we'll catch up with you soon, mate.
3: Thank you, my friends. All the deepest respect, and love you guys long time. Take it easy.
2: And here it is.
0: He's so nice.
4: I know.
0: It makes it harder when he's so nice. But here's a song that he selected.
2: Stick to our word. Oh. Step it in tonight.

0: Who's
1: flirting? Has Mike gone?
2: Is Mike gone?
1: Mike's gone.
2: Let's get into the
3: Give it a second.
1: I feel like he's just saying the same thing over and over again. It's like a Daft Punk song.
3: Will the chorus be obvious?
1: There's the chorus has happened. Has Mike gone? Yeah, Mike has gone. So's that song. There we go.
2: Oh, hey. Well done to Tarifika. That was their choice. So that was the song.

0: Jonah Ben and Megan on your Monday morning, 6:54. Congratulations to someone in Gisborne who won $28 million on Saturday night in the Lotto draw.
1: That's a lot for Gisborne.
0: That's a lot
1: for Gizzy.
0: Yeah.
1: I woke up this morning and I was looking in the mirror as I was brushing my teeth. And I reckon bags under an adult's eyes, you know, the bags you have under your eyes, is equivalent to like a tree. You know how you can count how old a tree is if it's got the rings, you know, the rings on the trunk. I got bags for my bags. Like there's three loads of bags under the initial bag. So much luggage under these eyeballs.
0: You're paying for excess, aren't you? If you set up the airport, you're like, mate, it's too much for carry on. I get it. Yeah, sometimes you're right. It depends on angles. It's all the angles. Sometimes you're like, oh, it's all right. And then also, suddenly you see a photo of you the same day, you're like, oh, geez, or a studio video here at the Hits.
1: I can't see any on your eyes now.
0: But then you're like an
2: what
0: angle.
2: What do you mean? I can.
0: Yeah, I make it
1: see
0: all
1: different angles.
2: Oh.
1: Yeah. Let's just all rest assured that we look like garbage.
0: That's right.
1: But hey, I tell you who doesn't look like garbage? Bruno Mars.
0: Yeah.
1: He ain't got bags under them eyes, does he?
0: That's right, Nance. You could be going to see Bruno Mars. These tickets last week are so hotly contested. Everyone wanted to get tickets to Bruno Mars. We've got a double pass to give away after 7 o'clock.
1: And it involves this song.
3: I'ma leave the door open. I'ma leave the door open.
0: Give us a couple of minutes and we'll explain more how you could be going to Bruno Mars when he's in New Zealand next year. It is the Hits.
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0: 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That is due to roadworks. 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

0: morning, I'm Megan Pathers. National wants to help more people qualify for a 5% home deposit by lifting the income cap to $300,000, saying the current limit is out of date. Property economist Calvin Davidson reckons it's a sensible move.
1: There are some people who are being shut out because they are over the income caps. They might not be able to qualify for a sort of commercial mortgage and not quite have that bigger deposit yet, but this helps.
0: The Greens want to shake up the supermarket duopoly with a publicly owned chain called KiwiMart, buying 120 stores and two distribution centres. Grocery Action Group Chair Sue Chetwynd says the big supermarkets are making excessive profits and believes the plan could work. A disabled teenager who uses a wheelchair has been told to leave New Zealand or face deportation after overstaying her visa by nearly a year. She arrived from the Philippines in late 2024.
2: The teen's parents and two siblings became permanent residents last year and now might have to leave with her. The Immigration and Protection Tribunal declined an appeal on humanitarian grounds last month, noting there's adequate support for her in the Philippines. It's given the family 4 months to arrange her departure.
0: And a Gisborne local is more than $28 million richer after Saturday's winning lotto ticket was claimed. Mayor Rahette Stoltz says the region's had a tough few years and the news could really lift spirits. And in sport, Formula One championship leader Kimi Antonelli has become the first Italian in 60 years to win his home race at Monza. He came from 19th after a grid penalty to pass Mercedes teammate George Russell with three laps remaining. Liam Lawson was 14th for Red Bull. Teammate Max Verstappen came third. And that is news in sport.
3: The Hats Waikato weather, rain at times, possibly heavy and thundery. We've got northerly winds, 17 the high today. Tomorrow fine and sunny with sou'westers and a high of 17 again. Fine on Wednesday too, westerly winds and a high of 16.
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5: Good morning, 7.02, Monday morning. John, Ben and Megan back with you on the hits.
6: Really exciting Monday. In an hour's time, we can fly you to Olivia Dean, all right? We'll deal with that in 60 minutes. Right? That's admin for an hour away, Ben.
5: That's right. But next, if you want to go to Bruno Mars.
6: That's admin for now.
5: Yeah, I will tell you how. You could be going to Bruno Mars next.

0: You're on the hits, John O'Brien and Megan. 7:07 Monday morning. A bit wet for most of the country this morning, Megan.
1: Yeah, some getting thunderstorms. I think it's working its way down the country.
2: Temperature-wise, I feel like we've turned a corner.
0: Yeah.
2: Don't you?
0: Yeah, it feels
2: the old
0: nicer.
2: Heavy jackets are starting to stay home a bit more regularly.
1: Yeah. Well, we are in spring.
2: Yeah, which is nice.
1: 3 weeks until daylight saving.
2: Crazy to be able to see stuff after 5 o'clock at night now.
0: Yeah.
1: It happens every year though.
2: It does.
1: Still like,
0: but it's still nice. Nice. Forget about it and then it pops back up again.
1: Yeah.
2: There's still stuff out there in the darkness.
0: And imagine it. Imagine March next year. Bruno Mars is going to be here, you know.
2: Daylight hours.
0: Oh,
2: beautiful.
0: Beautiful.
2: And we got Bruno. There's a wonderful segue too, Ben. We got Bruno Mars tickets to give away. Hot demand, these things. 3 shows announced at Eden Park, which I think, are we looking at like 180,000 people, would that be, if they all sell out? Yep. 60, 120, yeah.
0: Yeah, well, yeah.
2: If you can get around 60,000 in there, I guess, for a concert, if they're standing on the field.
0: That were pretty incredible. I mean, Coldplay did it, and Bruno looks like he's going to do it. So we've got a double pass to give away to Bruno Mars, and we wanted to do something this morning. We want your best stories to do with this Bruno Mars song. I'm going to leave the So what happened when you left the door open is what we want to know this morning. We're going to make you work for it. We want your best stories. 4487 on the text, 0800 the hits. Megan?
1: I'm loath to tell the story because you already think my dog Leo has a back seat in the family.
2: I forgot you even have a dog.
0: Oh, yeah.
2: You bring poor Leo up so rarely.
0: I know.
2: Every time we go over there, he's like, oh, attention, attention.
1: I know.
2: They're looking at me.
1: I know.
2: He always nestles into my crotch.
0: He does.
2: On the couch.
1: Oh, you're the only person he does that to.
2: Am I? Or is he a crotch dog?
1: No, he likes sitting on people's laps.
2: Yeah, no, poor guy. Just give him something.
0: Something. He wants something. But yeah, Leo.
1: When he was
0: Leo?
1: Younger, he was very much like, I'm going to stay inside. I think he was nervous. So we could like leave doors open and he wouldn't go out. But I guess now he's like, freedom! I'm going to go find another family that loves me.
2: Looks at me like how you used to look at me.
1: Yeah. So recently, I don't know who it was. I don't want to say it was me, but someone left the front door open.
0: Sounds like a Megan thing.
2: Might have been Bruno.
1: No, I think it was me. It could have been the kids. But we shut the door and carried on with our day. And my phone rang and they rang twice. It was a private number. So I was like, I'm not answering that. But it turns out it was a local vet, like still a suburb away. Saying they had our dog.
0: Oh, wow.
2: What was the duration and time between...
1: Well, that would mean I'd have to know when he ran out the door.
2: Poor Leo. He's like, don't send me back there. Can I stay here? I want to live at the vet.
1: But by the sound of his journey, it sounds like it could have been,
0: days?
1: An hour.
2: That was a long time to not know your dog's in the house.
1: So apparently someone saw him wandering around like the next suburb on the street and they picked him up and took him to the local vet.
2: Are we surprised? Do you blame him?
1: Oh. I was like, is he okay? They were like, yeah, he's totally fine. He's really happy. Like, we're giving him some treats. I was like, it's probably because he's getting attention.
0: All right, so that's how it works. 4487 on the text, 0800 the hits. Your best story about what happened when you left the door open. We're making you work for these tickets. They're in hot demand. So if you can surprise us with that, before 9 o'clock, we'll give these tickets away. It is the hits.
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0: It's 7.13 on your Monday morning. Jono, Ben and Megan here on the Hits. Next, your best story is about leaving the door open to get in to win to see Bruno Mars.
2: You know, if we did this just on an average Monday morning without Bruno Mars tickets attached, nothing.
0: We'd
2: get nothing. Crickets. But look at that, full board of calls.
0: Three great calls next and people are going to get in the draw, apparently, according to producer Troy, and we're going to get them next. So stick around, it is the Hits.

0: Johnny, Ben and Megan, very excited about the fact that Bruno Mars is coming to Eden Park on the Romantic Tour. Three concerts happening in March next year. All the details at thehits.co.nz. But to get in the draw for our double pass, we're going to give away just before 9 o'clock this morning. We wanted stories around. I'm gonna leave the door open. What happened when you left the door open? And you'll get in the draw if you get on the airways.
1: Why does he just go, hey, I'll put the key under the mat, just so you know.
2: Yeah.
1: Oh, there's a pot plant too. There's a little access.
0: Yeah. Yeah.
1: Seems like he's just losing all insurance claims by leaving it wide open.
2: And then telling everyone about it.
1: Yeah, so state insurance is like, Bruno, what happened here? Well, I left the door wide open. Not getting a payout. So, what happened when you left the door open? Megan forgot she had a dog.
2: Yeah, and went running out and got a phone call from a not very local vet, like quite a little way away.
1: Anyway, you're busy. You got a lot going on. Your kids going on.
2: Yeah.
1: Just trying to make you feel better. Head to Paidoa. Happy New Year, Rachel.
3: Hi, Happy New Year. How are you?
0: We're doing all right. Show catchphrase. Happy New Year. Still going strong.
3: Got to keep it going, right?
0: That's right. What happened when you left the door open?
3: So we live rurally, and my kids have a couple of calf club calves. Never thought too much of it. They live in the section so that they can spend time with them. I left the deck doors open because the calves have never been able to get upstairs or anything like that, that I thought. So I was like, sweet, leave the deck doors open, went off to work. And then we got a call from the builder that's currently working on our house saying, hey, I've just come in and popped my head in through the window to have a look at the windows we're replacing. There's a calf asleep on your kid's bed. Is that meant to be inside?
2: Oh,
0: it sounds cute, but probably is a nightmare.
1: Did the calf go up the stairs?
3: Yeah, it went up the stairs on the deck inside, and you can see the footmarks all the way down the hallway. And it's on my son's really sunny room, and I've done it twice now. I really need to learn my lesson.
1: That's very cute.
0: That is cute.
1: Very
2: but
1: cute.
2: Maybe, do you think it was like the smell? He was like, oh, I know the smell.
3: Oh, they're just so friendly. Last night, they came up on the deck and got its head stuck in a chair, and it was just like headbutting the window trying to come inside again.
1: Well, he knows there's a bed as an option now.
2: Yeah, in a sunny spot.
1: Had that taste of luxury. Hey, thanks, Rachel. You're in the draw. That's great. Cow in the bed, that's going to be a tough one to beat. Rolanda, how are you?
4: Hi, good morning.
1: Good morning.
4: I was in Auckland and I had a foot operation and needed to go to the bathroom. So I used the disabled unit because I was on an e-scooter.
0: Yeah.
4: And thought I locked it. So my son and my husband went past. They also went to the bathroom and on his way out, you know how little boys are. He pushed whatever button he could push, and there the door opens, and it's the very first toilet as you go to the bathroom.
0: So you're on display. You're on display.
4: I'm on display in motion. So.
0: Oh, no.
2: And you're like, push the button close. Push it close.
4: I didn't want it to close.
0: And obviously, you couldn't get up. Yeah,
1: our friend always says there is no more vulnerable moment than a human sitting on a toilet. Like even Mike Tyson on a toilet, even he's vulnerable. You know,
2: because you can't exactly get off.
1: No,
2: you know?
1: Like that's great, Rolanda.
2: Well, those doors shut so slowly too.
1: We'll take one more quickly. What happened when you left the door open? Leave the door open.
2: Damien.
1: I just opened the door for you there, Damien, to just come on in with your great story.
5: Happy New Year, guys.
1: Happy New Year.
0: What happened when you left the door open?
5: So what happened? Absolutely nothing.
0: Okay.
5: moment of pause. So we were heading away for Easter. So we had all our bikes. We were going over the West Coast doing a biking trip. And we had all our bikes on. And we're just back here at the door. And my son, the lovely quirky kid that he is, decided that he wanted to take his unicycle. So he opened up the garage to get his unicycle and put that in the back and of everything else, and we headed away. And so come back on the Monday, drive up the drive, and the garage door is completely open.
0: Oh, wow.
5: To everything. We've got like stacks of road bikes and mountain bikes. The garage faces the street. So
1: three days.
5: 4 days.
1: Four days.
5: Yeah.
0: Wow.
5: And he was adamant. Oh, no, I didn't leave it open. Well, I'm sorry, buddy, but
1: this is on one person and one person only.
2: But everything was still there.
5: Oh yeah, nobody'd been in. I guess people just thought during the day, like the garage door's open because you're home.
0: Yeah.
1: True. Yeah.
0: Maybe you found a hack.
5: But, hey, well, the garage faces the street, and Lucky as,
1: Dave. Wow. Well, I tell you, also lucky because you're in the draw for Bruno Mars tickets, my friend. Great story, yeah. Okay?
5: That one quick thing, that one quirky son of mine also went to Mount Cook last weekend in a traction engine to raise money for Crohn's disease too.
0: Oh, so wow, good on him.
5: You might have seen him. He was on the news, so lucky him. Good on him.
1: What's his name?
5: Ethan's his name, heads up to Ethan. He's a great kid. So,
0: that's very cool.
5: Money
0: very
5: and
0: proud.
5: Doing what he loves, getting awesome. Dirty with steam engines.
1: Oh, well on him. Well done.
0: So good. You're on the draw. Keep this coming through this morning. About 8:30 this morning, we're going to give away our Bruno Mars double pass for the best Leave Your Door Open stories. It's the hit.

0: Little Nas X, it is the hits. John and Ben and Megan, 7:24 on your Monday. Hope you had a great weekend.
1: Great Father's Day weekend. Yeah. We had a lot of activities planned for the weekend.
0: You did have a lot. You were sung on Friday. Many, many things you had on over the
2: weekend. You were hosting brunches and bloody nighttime dinner parties and stuff. Getting takeaways, was that ever an option for you, Megan? Because I know you like
0: not
2: to...
0: Not in that household, not in that household,
2: hand rear all the ingredients.
0: She was talking about what you were going to make for Father's Day breakfast on Friday to me, weren't you?
1: I had to do, like, prep.
0: Didn't have
1: that.
0: To, but
1: I had
0: did,
1: to do prep for it the day before.
2: Ronald McDonald does some good prep on the old bacon and McMuffins, man.
1: So we did have people over on Saturday night unrelated to Father's Day, just like a friend gathering, but we were cooking. But Andrew did the cooking. So he's putting on a spread and he made like a pretty, hands down, probably the best bread and butter pudding I've ever had in my life.
2: Well done, Andrew. Father of the year.
1: Yeah. Yeah, so we put on quite a spread and we had like, you know, 10 people over. And
2: I couldn't cater for 10 people. That's a lot of people.
0: Yeah, that's a lot.
2: Yeah.
1: Oh, well, he did it. And so he's obviously sets the table and he wanted everyone to eat around the table. So everyone ate dinner around the table. And then my best friend mentions, because we did have the dinner party early so the kids can join it. And then she was like, hey, the Warriors are playing. And my husband's not a very sporty guy.
2: How early are you eating dinner? The Warriors were at 5.
1: Well, yeah, no, we ate at 4:30.
2: Did you?
1: The kids, yeah.
2: Damn.
1: Well, it was like, yeah, what? Yeah.
2: I would put that more into the lunch category.
0: Yeah, that's a late lunch.
1: Well, you know, the kid, yeah, we've got little kids. And she was like, yeah, the Warriors are playing. And Andrew's looking at me like, don't do it. Don't do it. And I was like, oh, okay, you can turn it on. Yeah, like, just keep it quiet. But then it felt like everyone at our house was like, yeah, put the Warriors on. Yeah.
2: Oh, so he was worried the distraction of the conversation was going to veer to the tea. Of course it is. It's the Warriors.
0: Yeah.
1: So everyone kind of vacates and pulls up chairs and ends up like, you know, the Warriors get turned up. Everyone's very excited about it.
0: Because, you know, probably in the back of some of their minds, they would have been like, they're going to have the Warriors on.
1: Yeah.
0: I'm sure they would have the Warriors.
1: All of them were literally like, is the Warriors going to be on?
0: And they got there and they're like, no, TV's not on, but maybe they'll turn it on later. Who's going to bring it up?
1: And then, you know how I mentioned this delicious dessert that Andrew had made from scratch was so good. That was like his pièce de résistance. And he brings it out to a choir of angels and puts it on the table. And everyone's still watching the Warriors. And he's like, guys, dessert's on the table.
2: Should have waited till the 80-minute whistle.
1: I know.
2: Yeah.
1: He looked so peeved.
0: Well, it'd be 7 o'clock.
2: Even early for dessert.
1: Yeah. But everyone came over and ended up dishing it up and then going back to the lounge and a little heartbreak on his face.
2: Oh, well, that's on you guys, clashing with the Wars.
1: Yeah.
2: But then you knew their schedule.
1: But Father's Day, like, that I hadn't caught up on all my F1. So on our Father's Day dinner, I was trying to quietly watch all the qualifying with the F1. You try quietly watching F1.
0: Well, especially you.
1: But everyone was at my house and I'm supposed to be, like, you know, hosting and making the dinner.
2: Being a supportive wife on Father's Day.
1: And I'm like, everyone's like, what's happening? I'm like, oh, no, nothing. So, yeah, sport really hindered our parties at the weekend.
2: Well, happy Father's Day, Andrew.
1: Your dessert was delicious, babe.
2: Right, yeah. Is that what this whole thing was? So you can make a public apology for not acknowledging the bread and butter pudding.
1: Yeah, pretty much.
2: Hey, coming up next, someone's living out, I'd say, your dream, Megan.
0: Yeah, speaking of F1,
2: right? Yeah.
0: This is pretty incredible that what someone from New Zealand is going to be doing.
2: With Max
1: amazing.
2: Verstappen.
1: Racing Max Verstappen.
0: I know. How cool is this? We'll have them on next on the hits.
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9: Huge savings on Navara right now at Jim Wright Nissan. Starting off along Wainane Drive, gets busier westbound as you approach River Road. Slight delays along Mangaharakeke southbound as you approach Foreman. Looking to Greenwood, building approaching Killarney and Massey. Light to moderate delays along Kakatea as you approach Gallagher Drive. Over to Normandy, moderate patch southbound from Cobham. Nissan Navara SL from 48,990 plus on roads at Jim Wright Nissan.
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1: Good morning. A view the Green Party's plan for a publicly owned grocery chain could shake up the supermarket duopoly and help bring food prices down. Meth use is surging with nearly 2 million doses detected in wastewater in just 1 week, up 21% on the yearly average. Gisborne's buzzing after a lotto ticket worth a massive $28.25 million was sold in the city. Someone's already claimed the ticket. And the Panthers have secured NRL's minor premiership for the fourth time in seven campaigns after a 38-10 win over the Tigers to complete the regular season.
16: The Hats Waikato weather, rain at times, possibly heavy and thundery. We've got northerly winds, 17 the high today. Tomorrow fine and sunny with sou'westers and a high of 17 again. Fine on Wednesday too, westerly winds and a high of 16.
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0: 7.33, good morning, Monday morning. Next, Megan, someone that's living, your dream.
1: Yeah, if you like cars, you might follow her on social media. Taylor Siraj is, she's going to race Max Verstappen.
0: This is so cool.
2: It is cool.
0: So
2: in all honesty, do you want to...
1: punch her in the face?
2: Yeah.
1: Yeah, absolutely.
0: She's so lovely. She joins us.

0: It's Alex Warren, you're on the hits. Jono, Ben and Megan, 7:36 on your Monday morning. We're not allowed to talk about the F1 overnight, right, Megan? It didn't go as well for Liam Lawson as we would have hoped, car-wise.
1: In the senior team, kind of just everything went wrong. He was always going to start from the back because he had a penalty for the replacement parts on the car, but it just didn't go well.
2: And for more on that, you can listen to Talking Pit, Megan's podcast she does with Lewis Capaldi's brother, Anthony Capaldi.
1: Yes.
2: And speaking of, well, we're joined in the studio by someone who's really massive on social media. She races or drives around in some pretty high-end, fancy, fast cars. Her name's Taylor Siraj. Welcome. How are you?
3: Wow, thank you.
2: You'll know Taylor from social media, blowing up on the sosh. Megan, we'll give you a bit of a backstory. Megan, a big fan of Red Bull. She's been grooming Red Bull for many months, hasn't she, Ben?
1: Yeah. Well, I am obviously a fan of Liam Lawson, Max Verstappen. They're all part of the Red Bull stable in Formula One racing. As we talk about Max Verstappen, our very own racer in New Zealand, Taylor Siraj, you have been invited to go and race Max Verstappen in a go-kart.
3: Wild. Even to have our names together, like, it still hasn't really sunk in yet.
0: This is incredible. Yeah, so yeah. I was reading there's only two Kiwis that actually ever raced against him. And, you know, I mean, you're probably the first to do it in a go-kart.
3: Yeah,
0: so,
3: yeah. Wild. And that's how he started. So go-karts are his thing.
1: And first female.
3: Yeah.
1: Like, I'm really, because everyone's like, are you jealous? And yes, I am jealous. But I also love Taylor, and I'm so excited that it was a girl that got invited because 100 people around the world, it's kind of like a promo thing where there's 100 go-karts and they're all trying to race Max and beat Max.
2: All at the same time.
1: Yeah.
2: Are you going to be 100 go-karts? Yep. That sounds...
3: Yes. That first corner?
1: Yeah.
3: Wild. Strategic.
0: So where are you going to do this? Where's this happening?
3: So it's at Silverstone, one of the most iconic tracks. Apparently we all start on the racing line. Max is behind us and it green light go and we all just send it and hope that he doesn't have to take.
2: Yeah. So he starts in last place.
3: Yes.
2: Oh, so you have somewhat of an advantage. I've seen him start last place in Formula One races and then end up first.
3: Very common for him to overtake. So
2: yeah.
0: Well, now you've been kind of putting a bit of training, I see, online as well, you know, like learning, talking to people. How's that going?
3: That's amazing. We were out at Hampton Downs yesterday and they surprised me with we did all the go-kart training and it was foot to the floor, like the whole time, and just learning to almost like spin the car into corners rather than drift.
2: Well, so you don't even use the brakes?
3: No brakes.
2: Wow.
3: The whole time. So I learned, not to brake and just turn it in quicker.
2: All gas, no brakes. That's what they say.
0: I'm the opposite. All brakes, no gas. That's me.
1: Me and Taylor were racing at Hampton Downs like a couple of weeks ago, and it was very much, we had braking zones and everything, but with the go-karts, you're just absolutely going to
3: send it.
0: Wow.
3: Okay. It's just so low to the ground as well.
1: So go-kart, we say go-karts, but these are what F1 drivers start in, and they're not just go-karts.
0: Right.
1: They go fast.
3: Yeah.
1: How fast are we talking?
3: I think maybe up to 80, but 50 to 80 Ks.
1: An open go-kart.
0: Yeah.
3: With 100 people.
2: And it probably feels like you're going 150 at that low to the ground.
1: Yeah.
0: You're flying the flag for New Zealand, which is incredible.
3: Yeah.
0: Oh, that's so exciting. So people we would have probably seen you online, but you used to be in real estate, right?
3: Yes.
0: So when did that, when did you kind of stop doing that to get into social media?
3: Yeah, so I've been posting kind of consistently for the last 2 years, and then probably a year into it, it got a little crazy and went mad. And then it's quite hard to do both things at the same time. Like, you really need to give real estate 100% and then social media too. You got to give it a lot of time.
1: She was saying, with real estate, you obviously have to put your phone number out there and all your details. But then as soon as you blow up on social media, you don't want people knowing
0: yes. Yeah, true.
3: I'd get calls and they'll be like, hi Taylor. And I'll be like, so where are you in the process? Have you got a mortgage broker? Are you doing viewings? Where are you at? How can I help? And then they'll be like, we love you. And I'm like, okay, amazing.
2: That's awesome. Great. Well, I would love you to buy a house.
3: What price range are we in? What do we need?
2: What are your thoughts and opinions on open home etiquette if there were to be a person to use a toilet just as a professional in the
3: children? 100%.
0: Yeah,
3: children,
2: good to know.
3: Little people, 100%. If you're really bussing, I feel like girls as well, if we really need them.
1: Thank you.
2: So it's not frowned upon.
3: No, if you but ask first.
0: Yeah, don't say. No rummaging through the cupboards or anything like that.
2: I was just asking for a freak. may or may not have done that.
0: Taylor Siraj off to race Max Verstappen in go karts. That's how cool was that? Thanks for hanging out. Next week we'll be winning $1,000 with the Alpha Quiz on the Hits.
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6: The best podcasts are on the free iHeart app. Wairere Drive slows down westbound as you approach River Road. Slow patch along River southbound as you approach Wairere Drive as well. Slight delays along Mangaharakeke both ways as you approach Foreman. Starting to get busy along Cobham westbound from Grey Street. Same story along Ohopo northbound approaching Normandy. Download the free iHeart app to get the best podcasts from here and around the world. That's traffic.
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0: It's Lord Team. You're on the hats. John, Ben and Megan, 7:47 on your Monday morning.
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0: We do it every morning and every afternoon. The Alpha Quiz, 10 questions, 60 seconds. Every answer starts with the same letter. 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
3: So we're going to head to Matamata with Caitlin. Good morning.
0: Is that like an auctioneer?
4: Good morning.
3: Sorry, that was a lot to throw to you first thing on a Monday morning, Caitlin. How was the weekend for you, matey?
4: It's been pretty boring. Not much. Just a bit rainy and everything.
3: Got a father in your life? Big question.
4: Yeah, I do.
3: Celebrate your father yesterday for Father's Day, or are you just remembering it now?
4: No, we celebrated him.
0: Oh, nice.
3: What'd you do?
4: We went out for lunch with him and stuff.
3: Oh, lovely. Cool. Good on you. Well,
5: I saw lots of older dads going out for lunch and brunch and stuff, and they all look like, I could just have cornflakes. Yeah. You know, like they don't brunch well.
0: Sometimes they don't. Yeah,
3: I got some stock standard underpants, which on Friday I was saying I've got so many underpants, but they're all ripping around the elastic bit at the top.
0: Yeah,
3: so they're actually much needed, and I'm wearing them today. And there's nothing like fresh pair wrapped around your middle bits to make you feel like $1 million.
0: Well, let's try and win you $1,000. 10 questions. Good luck.
4: Yep.
5: Okay, Caitlin, your letter today is A for Alpha.
4: Okay.
3: You tell us when you're ready to go, Caitlin.
4: I'm ready.
5: Which green fruit is mashed to make guacamole?
4: Avocado.
5: What animated TV show features CIA agent Stan Smith and his family?
4: Pass.
5: Which country is largest in Africa by land area?
4: Pass.
5: Which historic Banff Peninsula town has a strong French settlement links?
4: Pass.
5: Which Australian tennis player won Wimbledon in 2021 and the Australian Open in 2022?
4: Pass.
5: Which mystery writer created Miss Marple?
4: Pass.
5: Which Disney mermaid gives up her voice to become human?
4: Ariel.
5: What Māori word is commonly translated as love, compassion or empathy?
4: Aroha.
5: What is the largest continent on Earth?
4: Africa. Antarctica.
5: James Cameron directed what 2009 movie featuring Pandora?
4: Avatar.
5: What animated TV show features CIA agent Stan Smith?
4: Pass.
5: What country is the largest in Africa?
0: Tell you what, you had a real good flurry at the end there, didn't you?
3: You did. You came. You pulled yourself back, which is hard to do in that moment, Kate. Yeah. And there was nice work, buddy.
0: There were some tough ones at the start that you passed on. Some of them I would have definitely had to pass on. All right, let's get the answers.
5: Which green fruit is mashed to make guacamole?
0: Avocados, well done.
5: What animated TV show features CIA agent Stan Smith and his family?
0: American Dad. Yeah, that's a tough one. Oh. Yeah, tough one.
5: Which country is the largest in Africa by land area?
0: Algeria? Again, another tough one. Yeah.
5: Which historic Banff Peninsula town has strong French settlement links?
0: Akaroa. And yeah, you know that one? Well, hopefully you do now.
4: I have no idea what that is.
3: Oh, that makes you feel a bit better if that wasn't in the vocab.
5: Which Australian tennis player won at Wimbledon in 2021 and the Australian Open in 22?
0: Oh, Aussie player Ash Barty, but that's a tough one, yeah.
5: Which mystery writer created Miss Marple?
0: Agatha Christie is the name of that writer.
3: Here's where you started pulling it back.
0: Yeah, here's where it went better.
5: Which Disney mermaid gives up her voice to become human?
0: Ariel.
5: What Māori word is commonly translated as love, compassion or empathy?
0: Aroha.
5: What is the largest continent on Earth?
0: Asia is what we wanted for that one. Yeah, I would have thought Africa too. Yeah.
5: James Cameron directed what 2009 movie featuring Pandora?
0: Avatar. Hey, I'm sorry we couldn't give you $1,000 today, but hopefully we can get you back to play again.
4: That's all right. Thank you guys so much.
3: All right, you tell us one thing you're looking forward to doing today, Caitlin.
4: Seeing my friends.
3: Yeah, there we go.
0: Hey, next. I ended up a bit of a blubbering mess. I had to pull myself together yesterday.
5: Aww.
0: Oh, yeah. I'll tell you more about it next on The Hits.

0: Shaboozy, you're on the hits. John and Ben and Megan, 7:54 on your Monday morning. Yesterday was, of course, Father's Day, and I hope all the fathers had a great day. You think about, particularly yesterday, thought about all the people that have sadly lost their fathers. About a year ago, it was just before Father's Day, my wife's dad, you know, sadly passed away.
1: Oh, that's right.
0: And I remember last Father's Day, we sort of reflected on the weekend. We could kind of try to pretend it wasn't really a thing.
2: You said, let's just not do it.
0: My daughter sort of came up and went, Happy Father's Day. And that was about it last year because, you know, obviously there was more important things going on in the household at the moment. So, yeah, you kind of reflect on that because when you do lose, I haven't lost a dad, but for my wife, you know, it's everywhere. Father's Day this, Father's Day that. And it makes it really hard.
2: It's like when I see, you know, ads for shampoo.
0: Yeah, that's the same too. Rubbing it in your face, aren't they? You're rubbing it in your face.
1: Well, it's similar like when you're trying to be a father, because that was us for a few years, or you're trying to be a mother, and it's just like Mother's Day, Father's Day, and you're like, yeah, well, I wish.
0: You think about all those things.
1: Like,
0: So I kind of went into Father's Day, I was going to the Warriors, I was pretty excited about that, but apart from that, I was like, I wasn't really expecting anything after last year. And also, to be honest, I'm probably the person that organises the presents and stuff for the family. So I was kind of really like blown away. My family were awesome. They all got up, said Happy Father's Day. I thought that would be it, but we went out for brunch, which was nice. They got me two little presents. One, a gag present. I was like, oh, great.
2: What was the gag present?
0: The gag present was mouth tape to stop me from snoring. So
2: are you a prolific snorer?
0: Well, when we go on holiday and stuff and sometimes share the room, they're like, oh, Dad. So they've got mouth tape to give. Just give it a go, Dad. Give it a go. It was a gag present, but also probably a present that just try it.
2: And also for Amanda, when you're like rattling off your to-do list and you're sending her things that she needs to do for the day as well. Harder to hear then.
0: Shut up, Dad. But then we got home and I was just doing some stuff, taking some washing to the room, and Indy, my daughter, comes up to me and she was like, oh, I've made you a card. And gave me a card and I was like, oh, that's lovely. And I was walking towards the bedroom as I sort of got this card, an unexpected sort of homemade card. And I sat down on the bed by myself and I started reading it. I don't know, just overwhelm me. She said some beautiful things, which I'll keep private, but I was just like, you know, and I really got over that, like, things I don't think anyone's ever been as nice to me about some of these things in my life before. And I was just like, by myself in the bedroom, and I was like, had that moment probably from the one app, I went like, pull yourself together, mate, pull yourself together. You know, you have that. And then I thought, no, not pull myself together, because it's okay. And I was like, I want to go see Indy, you know, and just show her that her card meant so much to me. So I went into my room. The problem was I was probably too soon and I couldn't talk.
2: Oh, did you need to give it 10 minutes?
0: Yeah. And I was just going, and Indy's like, what's wrong? Do I need to get mum? Do I need to go?
2: Is there something in your throat?
0: And I was just like, so I was too soon. And I was like, you can't. And I was like, oh, jeez.
1: You're lucky you shouldn't ring 111.
0: I know. It's just like, is he choking? What's he doing? He can't talk. He can't.
2: Did he eat the mouth tape by accident?
0: Maybe I started using the mouth tape. Probably would have got more sense. So it was a beautiful thing at the moment. Yeah,
2: that was lovely.
0: That was a lovely moment.
1: What did she say when she realised why you were acting like that?
0: We just had a nice hug, and I said that. It was the lovely things that she said. She was very thoughtful about it, which was really nice.
1: And then did you go see Sienna and be like, where's my card?
2: She's like, your sister's buddy stepped up to the mark, mate. You've got me crying over here. No tears here, mate.
0: Nothing. Hey, after 8 o'clock, you'd be going to see Olivia Dean. We could be sending you from anywhere in the country to there, and your chance is after 8 on the hits.
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1: 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You know, I'd been going to the gym. Well, it's been a long winter. Things are a little bit flabbier than I would have liked.
2: 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Hey, stop that right now. Stop that. Snap out of it. You're gorgeous no matter what.
1: The moobs are moobin', though. 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
4: Radio music and podcasts, it's all free on iHeartRadio. Starting off along Cobham, slows down westbound from Grey Street through to the Cobham Bridge. Normandy, quite heavy southbound, Cobham through to Lawn Street. Wainere Drive, slow patch westbound as you approach Hokonui. Then again from Resolution through to River Road. Resolution starting to get busy southbound from Rototuna. 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

0: Good morning, I'm Megan Peppers. The Greens want to shake up the supermarket duopoly by launching a publicly owned grocery chain called Kiwimart if it's in the next government. Sue Chetwin from the Grocery Action Group says Kiwis are paying too much while the big supermarkets cash in.
1: That needs to be broken up. This is one way of doing it. It's a courageous way of doing it, but it could work.
0: Two drivers had to be rescued from floodwaters near Murchison this morning after getting caught in severe weather and road flooding. The Reserve Bank reckons the job market's about as tough as it'll get. Its latest forecasts show things gradually improving next year, making it a bit easier to find work. And an Auckland rock garden labelled ugly as is being ripped out, with Auckland Transport spending $26,000 on a new landscaped version. Locals in Hillsborough are happy to see it go.
2: In our area there's a lot of, I guess, flooding and whatnot, so having some sort of vegetation or otherwise to effectively mop up the area, it's not a bad thought.
0: And in sport, the Warriors have been granted use of Mount Smart to host the Dolphins on Saturday in the opening week of NRL finals. The Panthers have claimed the minor premiership with a win over the Tigers. And Sir Scott Dixon has embarked on an IndyCar farewell race of sorts in California. He's about to rev up one last time in the number 9 car for Chip Ganassi Racing, a team he's been with since 2003. He's joining Arrow McLaren next year. And Formula One championship leader Kimi Antonelli has become the first Italian in 60 years to win his home race at Monza. That is news and sport.
3: The Hats Waikato weather, rain at times, possibly heavy and thundery. We've got northerly winds, 17 the high today. Tomorrow fine and sunny with southwesters and a high of 17 again. Fine on Wednesday too, westerly winds and a high of 16.
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6: How cool is this? 0800 The Hits. 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
7: I'm in Kabul, Afghanistan. Are you getting me here?
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0: Anywhere from around the country.
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0: John Abed and Megan, 8:07 on your Monday morning. All Blacks went down in a close one to South Africa. No flyovers, no planes this time around.
1: So we fun sponged that out of them, didn't we?
0: Yeah.
2: World champions shine brightly in Soweto. They win the third test by 29 points to 24.
1: It was always going to be tough to win over there, wasn't it?
0: Hopefully those fireworks were let off safely. You just heard there.
3: I had my husband's South African family, obviously, over for Father's Day, and they were whinging and moaning about the ref because they support the All Blacks now.
0: Oh, right.
3: I was like, big win for you guys. They were like, no, bloody ref, blah, blah, blah, blah.
1: Oh, so they're full Team Kiwi.
3: They're full All Blacks.
1: Oh, well, welcome.
3: Full All Blacks.
1: It's lovely to have them with us. It didn't help us, though, did it?
3: No.
4: The Hits proudly welcomes Olivia Dean.
0: Now, we could be making your Olivia Dean concert dream come true. It's already sold out. We have a double pass. The Hits have you covered. Two tickets, a night's accommodation, plus we'll get you there from anywhere in New Zealand.
1: That's right. Like, even if you live next door to Western Springs, the concert venue, I will personally piggyback you. Okay?
0: No, you won't. You'd say that now. You won't. You're not going to the concert. You're not going to...
1: I'll do that. Just piggybacking duties.
0: You know, there's parking issues. You're not
1: face-to-face piggyback as well. More of a straddle situation, but I'll do it just to get you there.
0: He won't do it. He won't do it.
1: No. That's what we've promised.
0: He won't do it. He wouldn't even piggyback me into the bathroom here.
3: No.
1: Anna Lee, welcome.
5: Hi, how are you?
1: We're doing well, Annalie. It's lovely to have you on. Have you asked me to piggyback you to the bathroom? I will, Megan, if you need me to.
3: I'm sure I've asked you to piggyback me once.
1: Yeah, I'll piggyback you to the concert, Annalie. Probably not, as Ben said.
0: He won't. Too much admin for him. But you could be, you're in the draw for Olivia Dean. You missed out on tickets?
5: We certainly did.
0: Yeah, it was tough, wasn't
1: quickly.
0: It?
1: I thought they were going to announce a second night, but clearly she's a busy person. Isn't she doing? Is she doing the NRL Grand Final, Olivia Dean?
0: I don't know. I think there's the rumours because she's in there at the same time. She's in Australia at the same time as them, but they haven't announced who's going to be there.
1: Right.
0: Yeah. So they're like, "Hey, you're here. You can come do it." But yeah,
1: she's like, "Well, I cost a lot of money, so yeah, I'll do it.
0: I can play to all these people just for me at the stadium." But yeah, who knows?
1: So, who would you take with you, Anna Lee?
5: My daughter Ava.
1: Oh, was she gutted when you missed out?
5: She certainly was.
0: Yeah, so it's tough. Well, you are in the draw. You're very close to seeing Olivia Dean. First one we've put in the draw.
5: Awesome. Great. Thank you so much.
0: Another chance. 12 o'clock and 5 o'clock today. Listen out for your cue to call, and you could be seeing Olivia Dean from anywhere.
1: Hey, Ness, we want to ask you what you get up to in the house when your partner's away. Okay?
3: Yes.
1: I mean, let's try and keep the torrid affairs off the radio.
0: Yeah.
3: No, just like cheeky little things, you know, they wouldn't approve of.
1: Yeah, we spoke to someone the other week who eats processed meats when his wife's out.
0: Yeah, that's right. Those sort of things we want. But right now, it's Ella Langley. It is the Hits.

0: It's John and Ben and Megan. It is 8:14 Monday morning.
1: There's things that you like to get up to just by yourself, isn't there? Well, you had someone phone through last week who it was on an unrelated topic, but when his wife's out, they lead a very healthy lifestyle, and all he wants is processed meat. So when she goes out with her friends, chicken nuggets, that shaved ham, you know, the champagne ham that comes in the packet.
0: He processes hard, doesn't he?
1: Savoy's.
2: He made himself sick on Savoy's. He ate
0: too
2: so
0: much
2: many.
0: Stuff. Yeah, so they have those moments when, you know, if you've got a partner and they go away, you know, and you're like, Who am I? What do I like? You know, you have those moments yourself. Like, what do I like doing? And because you're like, oh, I can do whatever.
1: It's your opportunity to do whatever you want. Yeah. Eat whatever you want.
2: I always panic when I'm at home by myself. I'm like, what do I want to do? What do normal people do? Like, what should I do? Should I do jobs? No, do something. Oh, but I don't know what to do.
1: Yeah. I imagine there's a lot of viewing that takes place. Yeah. Like, you know, I like a lot of crime and investigation sort of content, a lot of grisly murders and stuff I like to watch. And dinner's not really a thing, but I just kind of stand in the kitchen and see what I can put inside bread. And it changed. Like
2: a
1: whole meal will be, it'll start maybe just with a bit of bread and butter, then it might go up to a bit of Marmite cheese, then I'll go ham, then I'll go ready salted chips with ham. So it's just kind of an ongoing experiment for dinner.
0: You really check out on dinner.
1: I do, yeah.
0: Which
1: do you?
0: Is fair enough. No, I probably go the other way. I probably go, oh, I'm going to make something for myself.
2: Oh, really?
0: Like just what I want. You know, my wife vegetarian or something. I'll be like, okay, let's get a steak or let's do something like that. Not that I can't have steak at home, but I probably would go the other way.
2: Yeah, no,
0: just treat myself. You know?
1: Good on you. So are you eating more vegetarian meals than you usually would, obviously?
0: Oh, definitely. And yeah. I do. Most of the time it's great, you know? So, yeah. But yeah.
1: Sometimes you just want a big old, filthy, juicy steak. I hear you.
0: Yeah.
2: I'd check out. I just, if no one's home, I'd just have a protein bar and be like, okay.
1: That's
2: it. Because I spend so much time cooking for everyone.
0: This is for you, though. This is
2: I know,
0: for you.
2: But like, what are you going to do? Like, it's really hard to cook for one person.
0: Yeah.
1: So, what are you getting up to in the house when your partner's not home?
0: My wife was actually away on Friday night. She was away overnight. And, the bed, I tell you what, the bed situation when you can lie diagonally, oh, that's a game changer. I don't know why I needed to, but I was just like,
1: I didn't even know this angle was an option.
0: I don't know why I needed to do it. If anything, the pillows had to come down halfway down the bed with me.
1: Because well, like, you're working against the contours of the sheets as well,
0: like,
1: aren't you?
0: Because I could. I was like, hey, you know what? I'm going to lie diagonally.
1: Did you sleep diagonally the whole evening?
0: Yeah, but it was a bit weird with the covers and stuff. But anyway, that's what I did.
1: Hey, so are you wandering around the house without any clothes on? What are you doing?
2: Saving that for when they're away?
0: Well, watching stuff's probably a big thing, like you said before, eh? Like, you can watch if you love your sport, if you love your trashy shows, whatever it is, you know, you can watch without anyone going, oh, why are you watching that?
2: I usually have a bath.
1: Who was that an impersonation of?
0: No one in particular.
2: Why are you watching that?
1: Just an unrelated
0: non-descript character. If my wife's listening, no one. Put your phone down. No.
1: So I went 100 of the hits. What are you getting up to when your partner's away? You can text 24487.
0: Oh, that is the hits.
3: 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Cheers to Dilma, making the world a better tea.
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5: 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Then it slows down from Avalon Drive through to Rifle Range Road. Cobham Drive, slow patch westbound from Galloway through to the Cobham Bridge. Wainanae Drive gets busy heading westbound as you approach Hukunui. Then again approaching Resolution, quite slow heading towards River. 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
0: It is the hits, and we'll find out next what you do when your partner's away. Jono, Ben and Megan.

0: Tracks Project 660, it is the hits. John, Ben and Megan on your Monday morning, 8:22 is the time.
1: Okay, what are you getting up to when your partner's away? You know, nothing nefarious, just some light-level breakfast content, that's what we're after. And 0800 the hits, the telephone number 4487. Megan, you're eating just like one sad protein bar for dinner.
2: But I would like to have a bath because there's...
0: You love a bath, eh?
2: Yeah, no one's like, are you going to get out anytime soon?
0: Yeah, right.
2: Like, I could stay in a bath for like 2 hours.
1: What's your longest maximum bath time you think you've...
2: Probably closer to three. Like, really? The water's been pretty cold.
0: But would you keep topping up sort of warm water?
2: Yeah, but I set myself a limit. Like, I get to a point where I'm not allowed to top it up anymore. Otherwise, I'd literally just stay in there.
1: Your skin must be clinging on for dear life.
2: Pruny.
1: Yeah, must be, really.
0: Yeah.
1: Start to fall off? Chunks of you start to fall off after 3 hours in that soupy bath? But people who are bath people, aren't they?
2: I can't imagine. Hard.
1: Last time you had a bath, Ben, boys?
0: No, I can't remember.
2: In the womb.
0: I can't remember. Oh, you remember as a kid you used to have a bath, but it was always the weird, we've talked about this before.
2: Family bath.
0: The family bath situation.
2: And then one of your brother poos in it. And you're like,
0: You get a bath and you're like, yeah.
1: Share the water.
0: Yeah.
1: Mel, good morning to you. How are you this morning?
3: I'm good. Good morning. Good morning.
1: Lovely to have you on, Mel. You tell us, what are you getting up to when your partner's away, mate?
3: My partner is one of those weird people that does not like outside clothes on the bed or in the bed.
1: Do you know
3: what I mean by outside clothes?
1: Like the clothes you've been wearing to work and things.
3: You've been wearing to work or like for the day and stuff like that. Mm-hmm,
0: yep.
3: He does not like them on the bed. So when he's not home, I will just like sit on the bed or sometimes get into the blankets under the covers.
1: In your outside clothes. Mad
3: dog. I'll wear my outside clothes. Yeah.
2: You're not even allowed to sit on the bed.
3: No, not sit on the bed, not on the blanket.
2: What if they're outside clothes that you've just put on in the morning and they haven't been outside yet?
3: Well, if I haven't been outside and I've if they're like fresh clothes, they're fresh clothes. That's okay. Like all good. But as soon as you've been wearing them for the day, no.
2: But what about pajamas? Because you don't wash those every day. Technically, you've
0: They haven't gone outside, though, have they? But yeah,
3: no, they're like bed clothes,
0: yeah.
2: Right?
3: Also, won't get in the bed without showering.
1: I can understand what justifies outside clothes. So you've walked out in your pajamas to go and you put the bins out. Have they been tainted?
3: No, he's meaning like it's more like your work clothes, your day clothes.
2: Yeah.
1: Okay. I understand it.
0: I mean, I'm not getting in the bed with the clothes that I want to work, but I was sitting on the beds probably, yeah.
1: You know what really throws me is Levi Strauss is like, don't ever wash your jeans. I've tried that now for the last 3 years. These jeans, I've 3 years, haven't washed these pants I'm in right now.
2: Oh, I thought there was a weird smell in
1: here. Yeah, and I don't think it's the greatest advice from Levi Strauss. So, these jeans would go nowhere near your bed, Mel. Imagine all the stains and filth that are sitting on these things right now.
2: Lick them, I dare you.
0: Before 9 o'clock this morning, we get...
1: Jono licks his jeans.
0: A double pass to Bruno Mars with your best leave the door open stories. We'll get to those before 9 on the hat.
4: Jono, Ben and Megan. 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Better tea.
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7: The best podcasts are on the free iHeart app. Now starting off along Mangahatika Care Drive, it's moderate to heavy southbound. Avalon Drive through to Rifle Range Road. Slows down along Cambridge Road, heading northbound towards the Morrinsville Road roundabout. Slow along Morrinsville Road as well, heading towards that same roundabout. Over to Cobham, starting to ease, but still a bit congested westbound from Galloway. Download the free iHeart app to get the best podcasts from here and around the world.
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2: Good morning. The Greens want to shake out the supermarket duopoly by launching a publicly owned grocery chain called Kiwimart if it's in the next government. A climate expert says scrapping our net zero target could leave the country worse off, with the ACT Party also thinking of pulling out of the Paris Agreement. The Reserve Bank reckons the job market should improve next year, making it a bit easier to find work. And the Warriors have been granted use of Mount Smart to host the Dolphins on Saturday in the opening week of the NRL Finals.
14: The Hits Waikato weather, rain at times, possibly heavy and thundery. We've got northerly wind, 17 the high today. Tomorrow fine and sunny with southwesters and a high of 17 again. Fine on Wednesday too, westerly winds and a high of 16.
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0: You're on The Hits, Jono, Ben and Megan on your Monday morning. We got to do something pretty life-changing on Friday.
1: And what was this about? That was a lot.
0: Yeah, a lot for Megan's ear, too, wasn't it?
2: And for the roof of the car.
0: Yeah. Well, it went horribly wrong, but did we pull it back with this life-changing moment? We'll find out next on The Hits.
2: Well,

0: Sienna Sparrow, you're on the hits. Jono, Ben and Megan, hope you had a great weekend. We got to do something really special on Friday, all thanks to OneRoof.
1: The hits on the house with OneRoof Property.
2: Yeah, wasn't it?
0: Oh, it was really cool. We don't normally get to do this, and as you probably will hear in a moment, this is probably why, but we got to change someone's life. Their rental mortgage paid for an entire 12 months, thanks to OneRoof. We got to show up on someone's doorstep and surprise them.
3: She was surprised, absolutely stunned, and a little bit lost for words, plus holding a very fresh baby.
0: Sinead was her name, but it all, things started to unravel a little bit when we were in the car, right?
2: We were doing an intro, we'd been handed party poppers, and mine prematurely exploded.
0: We're about to surprise our winner. She's getting her rent or mortgage paid.
2: Oh my gosh.
0: And then she ended up not being home, Sinead, and the family.
2: We just cleaned up the confetti from the car.
0: And waited around. We even made a call to her. You pretended to be the IRD. Long story. Don't know why you did that, but we...
2: She was half an hour away.
3: And she was very worried about the IRD.
2: Well, I did. Yeah, she was. As you would be. I just didn't want to say, it's Jono, Ben and Megan here in your driveway, because then we lose the, you know.
0: I panicked.
2: Sorry.
0: So in the end, we did surprise on the doorstep, and with her baby as well.
4: Okay.
2: Sinead?
5: How you doing?
3: Oh my God.
2: Come on out here, Sinead.
5: Congratulations. You have won on the house.
3: Oh, my God.
5: You won. Thanks to one of them. It's a lot to get your head around, right? Congratulations. I feel like we should yell while the baby's around, but well done.
2: Yeah, she had a fresh baby. Still had all the baby bits on its head, didn't it? The cute little baby.
3: Cradle cap.
2: Yeah.
0: It's been a while since he's had a baby.
2: baby bits.
0: It was pretty awesome. So congratulations to Sinead, Richie and the family. And thanks to OneRoof for that amazing life-changing prize.
2: Huge moment. Now, because when we're going to surprise, we all met and we all came in different cars and we met down the road like some sort of armed defenders raid. And I was parked outside a guy's house. And I could tell he was a little wrecked because he was sitting in his car in front of me, and I could tell it was throwing him off a little bit, quite a little cul-de-sac situation. And then I get out of the car, and he's like, "Do you play for the Warriors?" Because I was wearing a Warriors top.
3: Cute.
2: Yeah. I know. Can you see my athletic?
0: And I'm sure the Warriors, that's what they do. I'm sure they wear Warriors tops all the time, just so people go, "Hey, you play the Warriors?"
3: Yeah,
2: I do. You know what this team needs? A sad, unfit middle-aged man. And anyway, we got talking, and he's like, "Can you do me a favor? Can you see those?" He was a boomer with road cones out the front of his house. And he said, "Can you put those road cones there so I can save my parking spot when I return?"
3: Is he my mother?
0: Yeah, your mum does that, right?
2: Yeah. It must just be, you must reach a certain age where you're like, I'm a cone person now. Then anyway, after that, he invited us on his deck for beers.
0: Yeah, you really made quite an impression, didn't you?
2: 0 to 100.
0: Yeah.
3: That always happens with you. You were talking for like 3 minutes.
0: Yeah, not long, really.
2: Not long, no.
0: No.
2: He's like, come up for beers. It was a little early for beers. We had to obviously go to see Sinead, so I never went over for beers. But.
0: Next, you could be winning tickets to Bruno Mars. Well, your best stories are when you left the door open, much like Bruno loves to do in his song, right? There's been coming through all morning. 4487 is our text number. Your best door open stories next on that.

0: It's Florence and the Machine. You're on the hits. John, Ben and Megan. Very excited about Bruno Mars on the Romantic Tour coming to New Zealand to March next year. Three concerts at Eden Park. All the details at thehits.co.nz. But we have a double pass to give away, and we've been taking stories this morning around what happened when you left the door open.
1: Megan lost her dog, didn't even know the dog had left the house when the door was left open. It wasn't so much leaving the door open, but leaving my keys in the door.
0: One time.
1: I told this before, and it was 3 o'clock in the morning, and you just hear banging on the door and keys jangling, and frightening to wake up to that.
0: Oh, yeah.
1: And there was a lady on the other side of the door, and she's like, "Let me in, let me in, let me in."
0: She could let herself in, though.
1: She could, yeah.
0: I was like,
1: "I'm not going to let you in." She's like, "Well, you've got your keys in the door." And I was like, "Oh, God, I'm Bruno Mars." And I got home, obviously, in a rush, and we had young kids then, and I just left the keys in the door. Anyway, the police came.
2: Did you call them?
1: What's that?
2: Did you call the police?
1: Yeah, I called the police.
2: Oh, okay.
1: Yeah, we tasered her. We sorted her out.
0: Oh, jeez.
1: She won't be back. You know, she's like, "Me kids love your show." And I was like, "Oh, God. End me now." But we ended her, so that was okay.
0: Oh, jeez. But what happened when you left the door open? Hopefully not quite as traumatic as whatever that was.
1: Leah, morning to you.
3: Hi, good morning.
0: What happened? What's your best door open story?
3: So basically, when I was growing up, our front door had to be locked to be closed. And we forgot to do it one night. And we woke up in the morning to a stray dog asleep on our couch. But she had also had puppies in our lounge.
1: She had birthed puppies overnight?
3: Yes, and I honestly, I don't know how we all slept through it. It's amazing to me.
0: Yes.
3: But yeah, so we obviously took the puppies to SPCA, but we kept the mum, and she's still with us today.
0: Oh, yeah. What a lovely, beautiful story.
3: Yeah, no, it's a cute story. Yeah.
2: She was like, "Oh my God, I'm in pain. Where's a nice warm place?"
3: I know. So honestly, it's a good story that we kept.
1: How many puppies were rolling around your lounge when you got up?
3: There was about 3 or 4, if I remember.
0: Wow.
3: Yeah, it was a couple of years ago. Yeah.
0: Not quite the 101. Is,
3: No, thank God.
0: Yeah, that would have been a bit more.
2: Was there a mess?
3: A little bit. I think maybe the poor thing was just feeling a little bit lost, maybe. But yeah, she's with us still. So,
0: That's so sweet.
3: Yeah. Oh, well,
0: thank you for sharing.
1: That's a happier ending than my story.
0: Yeah, that was nice.
1: No one got tasered.
0: That's the wholesome radio that we wanted right there. Hey, you're in the draw for Bruno Mars. We're giving it away very shortly. But good luck and thanks for sharing.
3: Thank you so much.
0: Keep us coming through. 4487 on the text. Your best open door stories, and you could be winning tickets to Bruno Mars coming up before 9 on the hits.
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0: It is the hits, John O'Ben and Megan. If you want to double pass the Bruno Mars, you best leave the door open story.
1: Oh, there's some great ones involving animals. A hippopotamus in a pool in South Africa.
0: Oh, really?
12: Oh, my God.
0: And we're going to select a winner within the next 10 minutes for Bruno. But right now, it's Bruno.

0: It is the hits, Jono, Ben and Megan, on your Monday morning. Speaking of Bruno Mars, we'll be taking your best Leave the Door Open stories. To win a double pass to Bruno Mars, we're going to draw someone at random in just a moment. I don't have stories as good as you, but I remember staying at a place by the lake in Taupo a few years ago with the kids when they were little, and we left the front sliding door open because it was close to the lake. And next thing I turned around and there was a duck that had come up from the lake and was inside the lounge. I was like, this is very cute. We actually had some bread. I gave it to the duck. I was like, this is so cool. Look at this, kids. Look how cool it is. Kids were quite young at the time. And then the duck just freaked out for a moment. I don't know why. Yeah. And just flew directly into the sliding door. It was a big sliding door, still open. We didn't close. And I was like, oh, God. Just that way, just a little bit more.
1: They get
2: so flappy.
0: We didn't do anything either, too. He just all of a sudden decided, did not want to be there. And, yeah.
3: All sensible decision making goes out the door when birds find themselves off site.
0: Yeah. He sort of like got up, sort of like standing eight count, sort of UFC fighter, and then kind of went out and then found its way out and seemed to be fine. But
3: there's someone who's... Oh, there's a hack, isn't there, that you shut the curtains and leave a little gap so then they can see the light.
0: Yeah, that's quite smart.
3: But you're not thinking about that.
0: I didn't know about that.
3: Giant duck flapping around inside your room.
0: No.
3: So what happened when you left the door open for Bruno tickets? We're going to take Janice. Good morning.
4: Happy New Year
0: to you too. What happened when you left the door open?
4: So I got home one weekend after a karate class and thought I should have a shower.
0: Okay.
4: So I went into my ensuite, had a shower, left the door a little bit open, and as I'm washing my hair, I hear my youngest child calling me. So I'm like, yes, Bubba. As I wipe the soap off my eyes, I look down and I see myself in a video call.
3: Oh, dear God.
0: With who?
4: With my mother-in-law.
3: Oh, Janice! Oh, no!
0: What was her reaction to you in the shower?
4: We both sort of just laughed it off and I closed the door.
0: I
2: can so see that happening.
0: Good on your child for bringing, well, not good on you, but, you know, trying to be helpful, I guess.
3: And the angle from the kids' point of view, too, sort of.
4: Was it all full?
0: She saw everything. It was, yeah.
3: And do you
4: no
3: continue,
4: secrets anymore.
3: Do you continue this conversation on, or do you kind of wrap things up in that moment?
4: I wrapped it up pretty quick.
3: Who FaceTimed who in that situation? Did your kid FaceTime his grandmother?
4: I'm pretty sure he started it, yep.
3: You know what she needs to see.
0: Hey, you have shared the story with us, and I imagine it was quite a traumatic moment for you, but guess what? You've got a double pass. You've been chosen at random to go see Bruno Mars.
4: Thank you. Now I'm shaking.
3: You can FaceTime your mother-in-law.
0: From the concert.
2: During that song. Remember when we left the
0: Well done. There's been so many great stories this morning, but you were chosen at random. So well done and enjoy Bruno Mars.
4: Thank you very much. I will. Thank you.
0: Next, my wife and I got called something at a Warriors game, the Warriors game over the weekend.
2: I'm not going to guess because Amanda's involved.
0: Not something I've been called at a Warriors game before.
2: Was it good?
0: Well, I guess so, in a way, but it's unusual. That's next on the hits.

0: Estelle and FD Boston, you're on the hits. John and Ben and Megan on your Monday. Well done to the Warriors over the weekend.
1: Here it is for Harris.
2: Waitag!
0: Most wins by a Warriors team any season, which is awesome as well. They just got pipped for the minor premiership, but does mean they get a home final this weekend because they came second. So it's going to be Saturday it's going to be against the Dolphins, who are really good at the moment. I think they've won like six in a row at the moment too. So
2: there was talk of a second game here. Will that happen?
0: If we win that one, then we have a week off and then we get a second game at home, which could be, I guess, could be Mount Smart, could be Eden Park, who knows? And then if they win that, they get in the final. But if they lose, then they'll end up having to go to Australia. We get a life anyway.
2: It's like a whole new tournament now.
0: And we're trying to do something really cool here. Trying to start a bit of a movement. This Friday, 11th of September, wear it for the Waz. So one day only, the Warriors jersey becomes New Zealand's uniform. Offices, classrooms, workshops, farms. I don't know how the education system know about this.
2: Are we trying to start the movement?
0: I think, all of us.
2: It's hard to start a movement nowadays, isn't it?
0: I think a lot of people have Warriors tops or Warriors merch, so, wear it
2: just
0: on Friday.
2: Just wear it to work.
0: Yeah, wear it on Friday.
2: It's another day for you.
0: Exactly.
3: How many people have asked you for a Warriors top?
0: Well, not many so far, but I imagine later in the week it becomes more of a movement.
2: I thought the movement was last Friday, so I wore a top.
0: You did.
2: Sorry.
0: Wear it this Friday as well. Wear it for the Waz this Friday. We went along on Saturday, the family, which was cool, went along. And I hadn't really thought of it at the time. I've got a lot of Warriors merch, and I've got my tracksuit, my matching tracksuit.
3: Yeah.
0: You say I look like not a player.
2: Physio,
0: yeah.
3: I like it. I think
0: someone who could run a
2: mental skills coach.
0: A bottle out to say be one of the players or something like that. Yeah, that looks up. But I've got my matching tracksuit. That's kind of my uniform. And my daughter and I, we've done something at the Warriors a couple of months ago where she got a tracksuit as well. She got a tracksuit. But it's not quite as cool to wear it matching with dad. So she didn't want to wear a tracksuit.
2: She doesn't want to do a daddy-daughter tracksuit combo.
0: She did on the day, but did not on the weekend. So my wife was like, I'll put on the tracksuit, I'll wear it. And I'm like, yeah, cool. Where you go?
2: Husband and wife tracksuit combo.
0: And I hadn't thought of that. I was like, yeah, go on, Amanda, wearing full tracksuit. Her and I, out we go. We're off to the Warriors
3: with the
0: family.
3: You didn't even think about the fact that you were wearing exactly the same clothing.
0: Not really until
3: top
0: I got
3: bottom.
0: There. Until
2: when did it dawn on you?
0: Well, as we were walking to the stadium, someone went, oh, that's cute, like that, to the two of us. And I was like, oh, matchy match, sort of thing. And I
2: was it with sarcasm or with...
0: Well, I was trying to work out if it was like, I think the first one was okay, and then the second one felt like a little bit of sarcasm.
2: Matchy match.
0: Oh, I got a lot of, so cute. Oh, look at you guys. You look cute through the whole thing.
2: This wasn't the plan.
0: Trying to look cute at the Warriors, but yeah.
2: Did you sit with the kids in between you to have some sort of separation?
3: Break it up.
0: The way the tickets work, they ended up sitting with their friends, so they went over there. So it was just me and my wife sitting there.
2: Matchy match.
0: Just the two of us walking up together up the thing trying to find our seats. I'm like, matchy match. Just out on a little date night.
3: Insert all of the comebacks that you would have said to me if that was me and Andrew.
0: Oh,
3: insert all of those here.
0: Exactly.
3: Ben.
0: Yeah, exactly. In my head, I'm running through them all now. I just thought of it now.

0: Like, oh, there we go.
1: So that is something we would do, though, so yeah, I can't.
2: You're a matchy match.
0: Yeah, I was like, oh, cool, we'll roll with it.
2: Would have been the most waterproof couple in the stadium. Water-resistant tracksuits, aren't they?
1: Did you take photos together?
0: Yeah, I did have a look at that in the week. We took one up close, but yeah, we see she's wearing a tracksuit, really. But yeah.
2: If there's any place you can be matchy match, like the Warriors.
0: Yeah, exactly.
2: You're going to be matching with someone at the Warriors,
0: yeah,
2: aren't you?
0: Yeah. So yeah, full tracksuits, or we'll try and buy some tickets with everyone else for this weekend. And who knows? Maybe that's a good luck charm. Maybe we've got a matchy match.
1: Do it again.
0: Into the final. Or we can wear it on Friday. Hey, wear it whilst to work Friday.
2: She can wear it too. She's a teacher.
0: Yeah,
2: wear it for the tracksuits at school.
0: Yeah, all right. Sounds good. Hey, after nine, stick around. What people are getting up to when their partner's away. Is it matching matching tracksuits or not? We'll find out after nine on the Hits.
3: Jono, Ben and Megan. Cheers to Dilma, making the world a better tea.
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1: Good morning, I'm Megan Pappas. Record meth use has been detected in New Zealand, with wastewater testing picking up nearly 2 million doses in a single week in April. Sarah Helm from the Drug Foundation says the government's $30 million package to reduce meth harm is only just starting to reach communities.
16: I recently spoke to a community leader up in Kaitaia. She was absolutely beside herself to finally have some help options available in their community.
1: Several people are being treated after an Amazon cargo plane overshot the runway at Miami Airport and hit nearby vehicles. Fire crews arrived to find the aircraft on fire. Whitebaiters in Southland can expect a few more chickens this week, with compliance officers out on five rivers. And Auckland Transport is spending $26,000 on a new landscape garden in Hillsborough to replace a rock garden that's fallen apart just 4 years after it was built.
17: Auckland Transport says the rocks were not installed in accordance with the original design specifications, but were there to stop people from crossing at the top of the roundabout. Social media users have labelled the rocks ugly as, total bullcrap and whimsical design gone wrong.
1: And in sport, to round of 16 tennis action at Flushing Meadows.
18: The Wimbledon champion Linda Noskova has reached the quarters at the US Open for the first time. In a rematch from the semis at Wimbledon, Noskova has once again defeated Marta Kostyuk 7-5, 5-7, 6-4. She closed it on her sixth match point. The first two match points were in the second set. In the quarters, Noskova will take on Aryna Sabalenka, who will counter for Taylor Townsend 6-4, 6-3. And on the Ash Stadium, Carlos Alcaraz is playing Tommy Paul and is en route to another win over the American.
1: And Arsenal have beaten Chelsea 2-1 in football's Premier League. That is news and sport.
19: The Hats Waikato weather, rain at times, possibly heavy and thundery. We've got northerly winds, 17 the high today. Tomorrow fine and sunny with sou'westers and a high of 17 again. Fine on Wednesday too, westerly winds and a high of 16.
4: 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Jono, Ben and Megan.
0: It's a Monday morning on the Hits. So we've been wanting to know this morning what you get up to when your partner's away.
2: A lot of people realise what a lesser human being they are when their partner's not there, don't they? Everything goes out the window.
0: Yeah. And we've got someone who does just that next. Joining us today.

0: Sarah Styles, American Girls, that is the hits. John O'Ben and Megan.
1: We asked you what you get up to when your partner is away. Sometimes it throws you a bit because you're with people, yeah, the majority of the time, aren't you, in the household, depending on how successful your relationship is and if you're still in a relationship. But, you know, if you've got a partner and kids and there's people, there's just, you know, all the time. So when you're left alone, it does take a little while to recalibrate. You go, what am I going to do with this time? Megan, you like to bathe yourself for 3 hours, which is insane.
2: Well, if I can, I'd like to lie in the bath uninterrupted.
1: What are you doing in the bath for 3 hours out of interest?
2: Well, I watch Netflix do like editing on my phone or I just doom scroll.
0: Gotcha.
2: I think one time I stopped going on Instagram because I FaceTimed a person that had DM'd me. You know how the DM is like at the top? But, like, there's a little FaceTime.
1: Was it someone close to you?
2: Replying to random DMs.
1: Right.
2: So I was like, oh, good God.
1: You know what this person will want to see?
2: No.
1: They're obviously a fan of your work as well. So they'll be like, well, this is a real, real personal touch.
2: Started OnlyFans.
1: Rachel, good morning to you. You're whispering. Be quiet. Hello, Rachel.
3: Hi, sorry.
1: No, don't apologize.
3: Part of my work, mate.
1: Where are you working this morning, Rach?
3: I'm in Pairua. I'm just currently about to travel to Waihee. So.
1: Oh, lovely. Hey, well, what are you getting up to when your partner's away, Rachel?
3: So my husband is very much a meat, veggies, potato kind of lad for dinner. He used to do shift work for a long time. He does all of his hunting and all that bits and bobs, but when he's away, I just can't help myself, and it's the spicy chicken nibbles and normally some potato chips, and I sit there and I'll binge watch any crime TV shows that I can find.
1: That's nice. That sounds like a dream evening. So you're not getting spicy chicken nibs when he's at home?
3: Oh, look, he just eats them all and I don't get enough.
0: Gotcha. Yeah, you get them all to yourself, don't you? Yeah.
3: Exactly.
2: I remember when my dad was away, Mum would always make like chicken nuggets, and I think it's because Dad would be like, no, we're not even those.

0: It was for dinner. But, like, when Dad was away, I was like, chicken nuggets and chips.
1: Chicken nuggets, so they are a substantial. They are a really good meal, actually. Yeah, do your kids like chicken nuggets?
0: That's their favourite. Love chicken nuggets.
1: It must kill you putting in the old Ingham's chicken nuggets into the oven, does it?
0: Yeah, a little bit. Especially when you make such nice things and I just want chicken nuggets.
2: Hey, what's here for chicken nuggy?
0: Love the nugs.
1: Well, Rachel will be on their side. Good on you, mate. You're going to have a great day.
3: You too, bye.
1: Another text here. I'm the healthy eating police officer in our household, and I always tell my partner off for eating his sweets. But when he's away, I secretly smash chocolate bars and hide the wrappers before he gets home.
2: Smart. You don't have to be the example then, eh? You know,
0: I don't want to be called a hypocrite.
2: Yeah. Next, we made a bet for the All Blacks game over the weekend, which results in us having to do something on the radio next.

0: It's Noel Kahn, you're on the hits, John Abed and Megan on your Monday morning. The All Blacks, well, it was a close one, but South Africa, well done. They won the series over there in South Africa, and we made a bet with Mike V, who's a South African radio host, and now we've got to talk to Mike.
1: Hello, team, good morning.
2: Oh, is it? Is it a good morning, Mike?
1: Sorry, everybody, I know... I know that the circumstances in an ideal world would have been different, but it is what it is.
2: It is what it is.
0: You're so nice about it, too.
1: Lick your wounds. It was really close, guys. It was a heck of a series, right?
2: It was a fun series.
0: Rugby was the winner on the day. Do they say that in South Africa? They do sometimes here.
1: How did you enjoy seeing the stadium so full?
2: 90,000.
1: Looked good, hey? It was awesome.
2: 90,000 people is... Oh, I can't comprehend. I mean, the biggest one we got here is Eden Park. What's that on a good day? 60?
0: Like that concert, maybe. Yeah, that's such a... Have you been in that stadium before, Mike?
1: Oh, yeah, it's around the corner from my house. So we, whenever bands come here or massive artists, they tend to try to fill up the stadium. So it's a coliseum. It hosted the World Cup final in 2010. It's just the most breathtaking place. And
2: who have you seen play there, Mike?
1: Lady Gaga, Beyonce, Red Hot Chili Peppers, Linkin Park. Green Day was there last year. That was insane. Whoa. Travis Scott played last year. That was insane. So we've had a couple of heavy hitters.
0: So must be even more people with a concert. Would that be right? Because then you can get people on the field.
1: No, because the back of the concert venue wouldn't be available. So probably about 75,000. But then when U2 were here a few years ago, U2 did a show where they did 360 degrees around the stadium. So that was probably closer to 90,000 at that time.
2: Wow. Nice stadium. Nice. I like how we're focusing more on the stadium. We've really gone on the stadium.
0: That's the important thing. That's what I took away. I took away that from the series.
1: So did you wake up? Were you awake nice and early? Did you enjoy the fixture or who got a bit of a lie?
2: I watched the replay. I didn't get up at 3 o'clock in the morning. It's you really got to be a committed All Black fan to do so. But Megan will get up for the Formula One.
1: What time do you typically wake up for a Formula One race? Because obviously it varies throughout the world. Would you wake up at like 2 a.m. to watch it?
3: I watch it a little bit delayed, like 2:30 in the morning. So that's like an hour and a half delayed. I just don't understand why you aren't gloating more.
0: Yeah, I know. You're too sweet.
3: Yeah, you're too. I would absolutely dine out on this.
0: Because we did. We made a bet with you, Mike, and you know what it's all about. We went back to the bet and said we'd play a South African song on the radio if we lost. Yeah. We should have done this on the first game. We didn't do this on the first game the All Blacks won. But anyway, last week we played, who was it? Someone Fussy?
1: It was Brenda Fussy.
0: Brenda Fussy. Yeah, a classic South African song. Great song. But this week it's all on you. What song are we going to have to play?
1: Oh, team, I'm sorry to have to do this. I know that in this instance, I wanted to do something cultured and progressive and exciting, but the people have made their demands and I couldn't hold them back any longer. I have to play a South African anthem that is only really special to us. It's kind of become a meme over the course of the last 20 years. It's a song by an artist called Mharimbe, and it's called Sister Bettina. It was a once-off, like once-off hit for him. It plays whenever a try is scored. You hear it in the background. It's kind of a joke. It's also a national anthem of sorts. I would call it the equivalent of Slice of Heaven for you folks.
2: Oh, okay.
1: It's got same sort of thing.
2: National significance. Okay, we're going to play this now, Mike, as always. Been a pleasure. What happens in Baltimore? Does that mean anything, or is that more of a showcase?
0: Well, I guess
1: I think it's a showcase.
0: Yeah, probably. I mean, I've
2: It's done.
0: No, hang on. I think it's a very important game coming up in Baltimore, and if we win this, the series is tied. But anyway, that's just me. Well,
1: guys, whatever it takes to spend more time with you, I'm down for it, and I appreciate you guys reaching out again.
0: Oh, you're awesome, Mike. Congratulations to you and the Springboks. It was a great win. A great series, and we'll catch up with you soon, mate.
1: Thank you, my friends. All the deepest respect, and love you guys long time. Take it easy.
0: And here it is right now, Sister Bettina.
4: Tonight, in a place to be. Human.
2: Is Mike gone? Mike hang up? And that was Sister Bettina.
3: A little bit more.
2: And that was Sister Bettina.
3: It's a fun beat. I want to sing along, but I feel like it would be offensive.
2: If you knew the words, it sounds like a fun song to sing.
0: I think I have heard it when they've scored tries before, the Springboks.
2: And that was Sister Bettina.
0: Well done to South Africa. Well done to Mike for winning that bet. Next, how you can win a family pass or an epic thing happening over summer. I'll tell you more next on that.

0: and Lewis.
1: Taylor Swift, it is the hits. Jonah, Ben and Megan on your Monday morning. The Hot Spring T20 Black Clash is coming back this summer. 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
2: It looks like such a fun, even for the family, you know. I know there's, it's a great night out, you know.
1: Yeah.
2: The ones I've seen, why are lights such a huge fixture of this one? Is it, have they not had lights?
1: I don't think they've always done it under light.
2: It's been daytime.
3: Daytime.
1: I guess so, but since...
3: Do they do people who aren't sports?
1: Hey, well, they've also got and friends. Yeah, so they've got some friends.
3: You've never been asked to be
1: the but
3: friends?
1: I don't think I would want to. William Waddell did it. I don't think I could do it. I don't have the nerves for it, mate. But yeah,
2: he was good.
1: Yeah, he did quite well, William Waddell, didn't he?
2: It's like, does he have to be good at everything?
1: Yeah, no.
2: Hot. Yeah. Runs marathons every day.
3: Super friendly.
2: Super nice guy. Yeah. He's got like cool catchphrases. And he's good at sports.
3: Nice hair.
1: We got a family pass. So the first family pass. Yeah, it's got nice hair though.
2: He does, actually.
1: First family pass to the T20 Black Clash, thanks to Hot Springs. And you could be winning that right now. 4487 on the text.
2: I know it's election year, and we try to avoid talking about politics only because... mainly we don't know anything about politics.
1: Also, everyone gets fatigued. I feel like every day there's another poll, there's another argument, there's something going on.
3: It's very rarely it's positive when it comes to politics.
2: No. It would be, if you did that for a job, God, it'd be exhausting, wouldn't it?
3: Yeah.
2: You'd be like, oh, I can't be bothered disagreeing with someone today.
1: Yeah.
3: And the problem is, just because of how it is, people will always disagree with you.
1: Yeah, true. Mm. And people always hate you.
3: Yeah,
1: you know,
3: you're never
1: going
3: to please everyone. Yeah.
2: No. I mean, you can tell it's election year because here at work upstairs is the Herald and News Talk ZB, and you know, Winnie was there this morning. And
3: he's quite short, eh?
2: Winnie?
3: Yeah,
2: he's a bit... I don't know. I hadn't really thought about what height you would think Winston would be.
3: It might be the first time I've seen him in the flesh.
1: He's very smart. He's very charismatic.
2: He is. Yeah, smart-dressed man. But speaking of arguments, apparently there was an argument in Cabinet. Now, it was over the social media 16-year-old age restriction they're trying to put on it. And apparently David Seymour and the Prime Minister were going at it in Cabinet.
1: Oh.
2: But Cabinet... seems like they also apply the same rules as a particular club of fighting.
4: Was there a screaming match in Cabinet about the social media ban?
5: Look, we don't discuss Cabinet.
6: No, we don't talk about what happens in Cabinet.
7: We don't talk about what happens in Cabinet. Nice try, but I'm not getting into that.
8: I don't talk about what happens on in Cabinet. You know my rule, mate.
7: Not talking about what happens in Cabinet.
6: Sorry, you're talking about Cabinet? Yeah. Well, I'm not talking about what happens in Cabinet.
2: No one talks about Cabinet.
3: Whoa. Seems like a really good opportunity to throw your opposition under the bus.
2: Yeah. Is Cabinet the meeting room where the government has their... Because I've obviously got the coalition, so I've...
3: Yeah.
2: Yeah. I'd be like, well, I am going to talk about what's happening in Cabinet. I'd like to be... I wouldn't be able to... My loose lips would be telling everyone about what had happened in Cabinet.
1: Hey, next, we need to see if comedian Chris Parker can make a bit of an adjustment to his tour. That's for someone's mum. Will he do it? We'll find out next on The Hits.
0: Jono, Ben and Megan. 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
11: 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Cheers to Dilma, making the world a better tea.
20: New trade.
1: You're on the hits, Jono, Ben and Megan. Next, Chris Parker, comedian. We've got a big question to him.
2: Yeah, will he reschedule his entire tour? For a certain demographic?
1: Yeah, we'll find out next on the hits. I know.

0: It's Jono, Ben and Megan. If you want to win a double pass to see Olivia Dean from anywhere, we could be flying you around the country. 12 o'clock this morning is your next cue to call.
1: Now we're trying to solve a problem. It involves a beloved New Zealand comedian. His name is Christopher Parker. Good morning.
2: Hello, Jonathan Mary Pryor.
1: Lovely to hear your voice, Chris Parker. How's life?
2: Oh my God, I've just hopped off a plane from London and now I'm in Wellington. I'm doing a show tonight. I'm like, feel insane.
1: That is what, that's wow, a wild, that's a wild schedule.
0: Yeah.
2: It's actually such bad planning from my part.
1: What if the plane was delayed?
2: Honestly, I had like a 10-minute period of grace to get from the international to domestic to make it to Wellington. Oh, it was insane.
3: Gosh.
1: Well, this is lovely to have you. But were you at the Edinburgh Fringe Festival? Were you? How'd that go?
2: It was pretty fun, you know, hanging out with Kiwis. Are we on radio or are we just talking as friends?
0: It's hard to know with Jono. Sometimes confuses me too. And then we're like, no, we're recording. I'm like, oh.
2: Your phone manner is as direct and as buoyant as your radio manner.
0: Yeah, I never know either, Chris, to be honest. It really throws me sometimes. And I'm like, all right, start it. And I was like, we already started.
2: And we're recording. Like, yeah, because we're doing heaps of drugs.
0: Tries to catch you off guard, I think, too. And then it's like, I got that. That's good.
1: Yeah. Have we got a situation for you, Chris Parker? Fresh back from Edinburgh, you're touring around the country. Now, can we welcome you to Hits Christchurch Day host George, who's with us as well.
4: Hey, Chris. Okay.
1: Now, Chris, we've got a little bit of a proposal for your show.
0: Now, George, Chris Parker is, well, you love him, but the rest of your family really love Chris as well, right?
4: Yeah, Chris, honestly, my family group chat is basically my mum, my sister, and most of my aunties just sending me clips of yours.
2: This is my issue, George, and it's like my greatest strength and my greatest weakness. It's never the cool young guy who works in radio that's a fan of me. It's his auntie and his mum.
1: We were saying that's your sweet spot. That's your target market.
2: But you know what? George isn't buying a bloody ticket. His auntie and his mum are. Well,
0: here's your problem. Here's your problem, Chris Parker, and this is something we need to talk about. Now, George's mum loves you, but what's happening, George? She's not going this weekend?
4: Yeah, well, it's just she wouldn't even consider a 7 p.m. gig. I mean, she wouldn't be in bed at 7, but she's certainly considering being in bed by 8. You know what I mean? So by the time the gig finishes and you get home, you know, that's just way, way too late.
0: Too late,
4: you know,
0: too late, Chris.
2: Are you suggesting I'm starting to do like matinee shows? Like,
3: that's exactly where we were going with this.
2: Do you understand the direct line from earlier shows to cruise ships to then basically retirement home shows?
1: You're not
3: just
1: really
3: a cheeky 2 p.m. matinee
0: for your slight. I'm going to say older, like with the older crowd. Do they really want to see you? But it's too late at 7.
2: That is, I can't. I could not accept that. But you should tell, was it your auntie or your mum?
4: Well, basically all of them. But yeah, let's go with mum.
2: The whole group, because I'm coming back down and like for Christmas, like end of the year. If they are going to bed at 7 p.m. in, like, December, that is, like, broad daylight outside.
4: So it's a no on the matinee is what I'm sort of feeling.
0: Would you consider, like, a 3, 4 o'clock in the afternoon start one time, Chris, in the future?
2: Yeah, what are you suggesting? Absolutely not.
1: Actually, we've got on line 2, Chris, we've actually got the Ryman Retirement Villages keen for you to do a nationwide tour.
2: This has been such a wake-up call, and it's been so sobering. I'm going to push my shows later.
3: Oh, my God. You could do a Ryman residency.
2: Okay, I'm hanging on.
0: Forget the cruise ships. You're right, Megan. There's a whole market
2: really
0: for you.
2: For Tom Sainsbury, to be honest.
1: Hey, well, thank you, Chris. Have a great show, mate. Appreciate your time.
2: Thanks, guys. Appreciate it. Love to you, as friends and as colleagues.
0: A snow patrol, it is.

0: Ed Sheeran. That is our show. Thank you so much for hanging out with us. We'll do it all again tomorrow from 6 o'clock. But don't forget, at 12 o'clock today, want to go see Olivia Dean? Your next chance for the cue to call Olivia Dean from anywhere. Tap at 12.
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2: 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The usual?
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3: The Hits Newsfeed with Lexus of Hamilton. 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Experience amazing at Lexus of Hamilton.

0: In this update, the ACT Party says voters should be careful with tactical voting, despite suggestions from both sides to split electorate and party votes. Leader David Seymour says people should think carefully before trying to game the system.
1: And just kind of direct voters round and tell them to vote for this guy or not that guy and it's all okay. In reality, people on the ground look at the quality of the candidate.
0: A cargo plane has crashed after overshooting the runway while trying to land at Miami Airport, killing five people and injuring at least five others. Flights out of Miami are facing major delays with runways closed. If you're flying overseas from Auckland, you'll soon go through security before passport control, with the airport reshuffling the process to match what many other countries already do. The change is due by the end of next year and is another step towards Auckland Airport's new integrated domestic and international terminal. And a coffin made of mushrooms is now available in New Zealand after being used in more than 10,000 funerals overseas. Loop Biotech founder Bob Hendricks says the living cocoon has grown in just 7 days.
2: This is designed for people who want to feed the earth when their time comes, want to be part of the ecosystem. It's such a gift to the land and it makes so much sense that it's so simple.
0: In sport, to the final IndyCar race of the season in California.
3: Scott McLaughlin ends the season on a high, shoots it to the moon. McLaughlin wins at Laguna Seca.
0: Yeah, that's his first victory in 2 years. He's explained the significance on Sky Sport.
4: My little girl hasn't seen me win yet, and she finally has. So, Dad's coming home with a trophy, baby.
0: Meanwhile, Marcus Armstrong finished at 7th and Sir Scott Dixon crossed in 17th in his final drive with Chip Ganassi Racing. And the Warriors have been granted use of Mount Smart to host the Dolphins on Saturday in the opening week of NRL Finals. That's your news feed. I'm Bryn Rudkin.
5: Afternoon rain, heavy at times with thunderstorms possible from this afternoon. All showers should be easing this evening. Tomorrow looking really nice. 17 our high today, overnight 7.
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Teddy Swims, Mr. Know-It-All, you're on the hits. Waikato with Blair. Good morning, welcome back from your weekend. Lots going on over the weekend. Some nice weather, some not so nice weather. Some interesting results, which we'll talk about shortly. Father's Day yesterday. Happy Father's Day to all the dads. I hope you had yourself an amazing day. Weather not that flash for a Monday, but good news, it is improving this week. It's Miley Cyrus on the hits.

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2: 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How you could ever hurt me so. I need to know what I've done wrong.

0: Hello, Maddie and PJ back this afternoon, and she is a big show because today is the day that Maddie finally has her Shortland Street cameo.
1: Oh, no. Plus, remember the Spice World movie? Does it hold up in 2026? We'll give you a film review this afternoon.
0: And we'll see you back from 3 on the Hits.

You're on the hits. Why Cottle Blair here. This week on the hits, we want to make your Olivia Dean concert dream come true. We've got your chance to win tickets for two, a night's accommodation, and we'll get you there from anywhere in the country. So if you've got a mate down country further, we can fly them up to meet you. How cool. The way that you get yourself in the draw, listen out for your cue to call. It will play at 8, midday is the next one, and then 5.

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1: The song is about wishing that I could grow down instead of growing up. The song is just about missing being a kid and being a teenager and reminiscing on those memories. Hey everyone, it's Luca George and this is my brand new

0: Community Superstar, you're on the hits. Wycottle, lots of sport over the weekend. There was lots going on. Bit of a mixed bag for our Wycottle rugby teams over the weekend. The guys went down to Canterbury, 36-14 at FMG Stadium, Wycottle, and the ladies had an absolute thriller against Auckland. That was an amazing game in the Whara Palmer Cup, eventually losing 37-36. The Warriors, they did their bit, beating Manly 31-30. And a pretty ridiculous finish. But unfortunately, the Panthers went and beat the Tigers on Sunday, and they took out the minor premiership. The Warriors do have a home final this Saturday against the Dolphins at Go Media, and tickets are on sale from midday today. So very much Olivia Dean vibes there. It's going to be a mission getting those tickets. Best of luck. It's going to be great to watch anywhere, though. Go the Warriors. And then the All Blacks. Well, that one hurt. A 29-24 loss to the Springboks means South Africa lead the series 2-1. Although there is still one more game in Baltimore to come. You got to give it to the Box, though. That was, yeah, that was an impressive performance from the Springboks. So, yeah. The good news, I ended up getting a whole bunch of bacon and consuming that for Father's Day, so it wound up on a high.
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0: You're on the hits, Waikato with Blair. Now, over the last week, I've been hearing a lot of chat about LAB and seen and heard interviews with Joel Shadbolt because there's a few things going on for LAB. They are, I think they're headlining the Manuka Fuel Symphony at Auckland Domain, definitely performing there, an incredible band, and that's their only Auckland gig this summer, I think. They're also headlining their own 8th Wonder Festival in Rotorua in January. That's got a massive lineup. And they're heading off, I think, doing a tour through the US and Canada at some point. So if you've got mates over there, let them know. If you've never seen LAB, honestly, they are incredible. And they're just getting bigger and bigger and bigger. So you got to make the most of catching them around the Waikato in Auckland and the Bay of Plenty when you can while they're here. I got some LAB for you after 11. Also Matchbox 20 on the way and a classic from the Chainsmokers.
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0: In this update, for the first time since the 1930s, both Labor and National have slipped below 30% in a nationwide poll. National sits on 29% and Labor on 25.9%, while the Greens, ACT and New Zealand First have all gained ground. An Amazon cargo plane has crashed after overshooting the runway at Miami Airport, killing five people and injuring at least five others. The mayor says it's a tough day.
1: Right now, our focus is on the families, those who are injured, and the ongoing response at Miami International Airport and the investigation.
0: A former Royal Protection Officer says Harry and Meghan should keep taxpayer-funded security now they're living back in the UK. Scott Hammer says it's not unusual, as non-working royals and even former prime ministers have received protection after leaving their roles.
2: Irrespective of whether someone's working or not, it should be purely on threat and risk. He's the second son of the king, he's done a high-profile role in Afghanistan, and there are people who have served prison sentences for trying to attack him and his family.
0: And coffins made of mushrooms are now available here as a more eco-friendly funeral option, with the living cocoon taking just 7 days to grow. Loop Biotech founder Bob Hendricks says the funeral industry can be very traditional.
3: We're cutting down a tree on the other side of the world, put all kinds of coatings and metal in, and then we think it's normal that we put it in the soil.
0: In sport, a long-awaited IndyCar victory lap for Scott McLaughlin. He's won the season-ending race in California after starting from pole position, his first win in 2 years.
4: That's what it's going to take to win a championship. What a great warm-up we had. So, yeah, bring on 2027.
0: Sir Scott Dixon crossed in 17th in his final drive with Chip Ganassi Racing, who he's been with since 2003. And a reduced All Black squad of 36 has travelled to Baltimore for Sunday's fourth and final rugby test of the series against the Springboks. Three players, Adi Savia, Quinn Tupaia and Luke Jacobson, have been ruled out with injuries. That's your news feed. I'm Bryn Rudkin.
5: Good morning. Rain heavy at times with thunderstorms possible from this afternoon. They should be easing this evening. Good news, tomorrow looking nice weather-wise. 17 hour high today, overnight 7.
6: 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Till now. I just wanna be heard. Love.

Tender, Olivia Dean, rein me in here on the hits, Waikatoa Player. This week, I would like to put you in the draw to win a trip to see Olivia Dean live in Auckland. It includes accommodation as well. Your cue to call is coming up after news, sport and weather at midday. Best luck, first one through on 0800 The Hits. You're in to win. Matchbox 20 on the way, Wiz Khalifa, Charlie Puth. See you again on the hits, Waikato.

0: Hello, Maddie and PJ back this afternoon, and she is a big show because today is the day that Maddie finally has her Shortland Street cameo.
1: Oh no. Plus, remember the Spice World movie? Does it hold up in 2026? We'll give you a film review this afternoon.
0: And we'll see you back from 3 on the Hits.

oldies, someone you loved, streaming everywhere on iHeartRadio. This is The Hits. Waikato, Rate the Hits is back, and all you need to do is tell us what you think of the music we play. Now, you can rate the hits at thehits.co.nz, or if you text music to 4487, I will fire you a link. And if you rate the hits, you could also win for yourself $250 cash. So rate the hits today. Benson Boone up next, Chainsmokers, Closer.

0: Coldplay Clocks, you're on the hits. Blair here. Now, around about a month ago, I was broadcasting from a whole bunch of cafes on Friday, Cream Eatery, Cafe Freshka, Coffee Culture, broadcast from Maid, Hayes Common, some outstanding cafes. And I'm keen as to do this again, especially when we sort of head to warmer weather. But my question is this, in the weekend, maybe for Father's Day, did you go somewhere that you've never been before and you thought, oh, this is all right, this is kind of cool? I actually went to, this wasn't on Father's Day, but on Saturday, I went to Luke's Kitchen, which is top of Coromandel Peninsula. Very, very nice. But my question for you is, yeah, did you discover somewhere in the weekend and you're like, yeah, I'd definitely go there again? Love to hear from you at 4487. Always good to know where I can obviously take the show next and to sing people's praises as well. So if you got some great service, had some great food, let me know. 4487, that's the text number.
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13: 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Know where you'll go on your next big trip. And know the top spots to eat and unwind closer to home. With the New Zealand Herald. 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Journalism you can count on to show you where to go and what to know. 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

0: You're on the hits with Blair. 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